0: Quiet Riot kicking off a Wednesday night on Steve Gorman Rocks. April, did you know that Quiet Riot is the first heavy metal band to ever have a number one album in America?
1: Seriously?
0: That's their claim to fame. No metal band had ever gone to number one, and then they did it with Metal Health in 1983, and all of the already long-established metal bands went, do what? Those guys? It was one of those things.
1: Right, but I don't know. Would you consider them metal, like pure metal nowadays? I don't know if I would.
0: No, not right now. Metal changed so much. They sound just like a hard rock band, almost with like pop hooks. But in 1983, yeah, that was heavy metal, kids. In 1993, 10 years later, this band was at number one. They're not metal. They actually weren't even grunge. We just didn't know what else to call them. This is Nirvana.

0: a brief description of the grunge rock era brought to you by Steve Gorman Rocks.
1: I'm going to get a record deal, and we're going to sell millions of records, and we're going to rock in front of thousands of people every night, and we will stop.
2: Yes, that's the slogan for grunge rock era.
0: This is Steve Gorman Rocks.

0: Red Hot Chili Peppers with Under the Bridge. One of the first big shows my former band, the Black Crowes, ever played was opening for the Chili Peppers at the Fox Theater in Atlanta, Georgia in 1989. We had recorded our first album, but it wasn't released yet, and we were a last-second local fill-in for the band that was actually on the tour with the Chili Peppers. They couldn't make the show. Their bus broke down. We showed up at the last minute and played a set. And let me tell you something. I learned a lot that day. 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We were literal nobodies. The Chili Peppers treated us like long-lost friends. And since that day, I am on Team Chili Pepper. Make no mistake.
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Austin with More Than a Feeling on Steve Gorman Rocks. I'm sure everybody's heard of Viagra, a medicine for erectile dysfunction. That medicine, originally designed to help lower high blood pressure and to treat angina. The chemist for Pfizer, whose name was Albert Wood, yeah, that's his name, was very pleasantly surprised when he realized there was a pretty sensational side effect to his drug called Viagra. It's kind of like bubble wrap. You know, bubble wrap was invented to be a 3D wallpaper. Now, that never worked, but hey, man, at least the guys who invented it realized it would be a good packing material, and people of all ages will waste hours of the day just popping those tiny little bubbles. I mean, at least I do. You hand me some bubble wrap, I'm not moving till every bubble has been popped.

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0: Fact, brought to you by Steve Gorman Rocks. Freddie Mercury once dressed Princess Diana up as a man and took her to a gay bar so she could have a normal night out without being recognized. Yes, that's true. And this is Steve Gorman Rocks.

0: Sister Christian from Night Ranger on Steve Gorman Rocks. There's a handful of things that we all encounter in our daily lives that we think to ourselves, is this really still the best we can do? I thought about that the other day. I'm assisting my wife in the kitchen, and she says, honey, get the flour. And I pulled out that sack, that bag of flour. And I thought, is this the best way to package flour? Because, of course, opening it up, I spilled a bunch, and I had a whole cloud of flour. What about printers? I've gone through 3 or 4 home printers in the last 20 years. They all work for 6 months, and then I wait 2 years to replace them, and then I replace them, and they work for 6 months, and then they stop working again. What is it about printers? Why do printers simply refuse to work properly for more than a few minutes? Should toilets be self-cleaning? They are in some parts of the world. I think they all should be. How about the fact that you have to sign into websites all the time? I'm thinking about just getting a password that's like 31 letters long of gibberish and then just having it always ready to copy and paste and using it as my password for every single place I go. It's too long to hack. Of course, I think that's a good idea, and I just don't ever seem to have the gumption to make it happen. Anyway, back to the flour. Come on, put that flour in a better delivery system. Please, someone.
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Led Zeppelin with Black Dog from Led Zeppelin 4 on Steve Gorman Rocks. A song named, you may be aware of the fact, the words Black Dog do not appear in that song. It was named after a black dog that was just hanging around the studio. Led Zeppelin, you know, they like animals. They're pet owners themselves. And speaking of pet owners, by the way, in Switzerland, it is illegal to own one guinea pig. You can own more than one, but you cannot just own one. Why? Guinea pigs get lonely. So, Switzerland passed a law that said you have to have at least two. If you're going to have a guinea pig, you got to have a guinea pig's buddy. Got to have a friend. Got to have a pal.

0: Hey, you, April Rose, if you, as a younger woman, were in a bar and a dude said, hey, you, would you have even responded? Would you have said, talk to the hand?
1: No, you just ignore those kind of guys. That's really rude, don't you think? I mean, that's not
0: absolutely
1: good. I did have a guy one time say, come up to me and say, hey, you, I want to lick your dot, dot, dot.
0: And, oh, boy.
1: Which is just another step further. But I remember him specifically saying, hey, you, which I thought was weirder than the second part.
0: I think that's only acceptable if you follow it up. If you say, hey, you, watch out for that brick that's about to fall on your head. Something
1: right,
0: like that.
1: Right.

0: All right, Tommy Shaw from Styx. Take one in 3, 2, 1.
1: All right.
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3: He rocks!
0: That's it. The way you shouted, "He rocks," was radio gold.
1: I know. It just happened.
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0: TNT from AC/DC, which always offers me a reminder that the TSA doesn't have a sense of humor. I got popped at TSA a few years ago, early in the days of Steve Gorman Rocks. I was traveling, and I was going to be doing my show remotely, and the engineer who set up my mobile recording rig gave me a little something called a preamp, an active inline microphone boost. Long story short, it's a piece of technical gizmo. It just makes my voice sound that much better. It was in my travel bag. The product, it's a little bigger than a Bic lighter. Like I said, it's a tiny little microphone boosting piece of technology. It's called a dynamite stick. And the little tube it comes in says the word dynamite. And a TSA guy saw it and thought it was dynamite, like TNT dynamite. He opened it up, pulled it out, saw that it was a piece of electronic equipment, and he still grilled me, dug through my suitcase, went through everything, questioned me. I guess the lesson is, if you have anything that says dynamite or TNT on it, just leave it at home.
1: Man, I love this place. I've been surfing here since I was a kid. Now, seeing my grandson out on the water, it means everything to me. Watching him and taking in the blue waves, the sea breeze, the blurry horizon.
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0: happened. The fellas from Kermit's Big Bang are back with us.
1: And it's still Wednesday. We're still hopping along. It's getting hot out. But so are the deals. Kermit's Big Bang, right, Chad?
2: Yes, they are. And I tell you, Alan, I thought we ordered enough for this year. We double ordered it because we knew it was the 250th anniversary. I lied. I had to go yesterday, and we got a whole nother load.
1: No, not another trailer.
2: Yes, a whole trailer. Not part, a whole trailer load.
3: That means if you stopped in on the first 2-3 days, we have stuff that you haven't even seen before. We have these 7-inch super canister shelves, not 4, not 5, not 6, 7-inch, 24 and 4 tubes on our shelf.
1: Aye, aye, aye. Hey, I haven't got over there to see the strobe rockets yet. Do you still have strobe rockets?
3: Oh, man, I have strobe rockets.
1: Do you still have smoke balls?
3: We got smoke balls.
1: How about smoke sticks?
3: Yes, sir.
1: Got them. It's Kermit's Big Bang. Well, at least we're done with the buy 100, get 100.
2: No, we extended it. And
1: in the world?
2: Really quick, I got to get this in, Alan. A group came in last night, and I'm not kidding you, they bought 12,000, got 12,000 free.
1: Free.
2: I've never seen it before in my life. They shopped with 150-mile radius, and they came to our stand. $12,000, got $24,000 worth of fireworks.
1: You know, I'm not the brightest tool in the shed. However, I know why you had to order more if you're just giving away fireworks.
2: Oh, it was crazy. It's been crazy.
1: Oh, baby. It's Kermit's Big Bang. It's going on now. Two big green stands right on Webb Road, right behind Taco John's. How late we open tonight?
2: We're open until 10 o'clock this evening. And remember, there's no limit. For every 100 you spend, you get 100 free.
1: Free!
2: You want to bring 12,000 in, you'll walk out with 5 pickup loads of fireworks like they did last night.
1: Kermit's Big Bang. We'll see you there.

Alice in Chains with the song Wood on Steve Gorman Rocks. So many of the bands that dominated rock music in the 90s came from the Pacific Northwest, and so many of those bands went through the ringer with drug addiction. Pearl Jam guitarist Mike McCready, very famously in and out of rehab for years. Kurt Cobain and Nirvana, obviously. The band Alice in Chains watched as their singer, Lane Staley, slowly but surely killed himself with a debilitating addiction to heroin. It was guitarist Jerry Cantrell who wrote this song about another friend, another member of the Seattle music scene, Andrew Wood, whose band Mother Love Bone never had a chance. He died right as their first album was released from an overdose. This song is about going through rehab and the aftermath. And with that dark tone, the lyrics at the end of the song suggesting that the future might not actually be any more promising. A pretty desperate message from a guy surrounded by pain and suffering and addiction. There was no shortage of devastation in the rock community in the 90s from addiction. And I've always thought that song would look at the problem, address some thoughts and fears as clearly and as directly and as honestly as any song anybody wrote about the scourge of addiction.

0: She's a beauty that tubes on Steve Gorman Rock. Steve, who, when you were growing up, was the beauty? Like, the hottest it girl, actress, singer, model? Like, who was it? Who was the poster on the wall?
1: Well, for me, and a lot of this was just because we were the same age, it was Brooke Shields.
0: Oh, really? You're the same age as Brooke? Wow.
1: Yeah. Well, like, Farrah Fawcett was the ultimate iconic poster of the 70s, right?
0: Okay.
1: But for a kid like me, Farrah Fawcett's, that doesn't even make sense. That's like from another planet.
0: Right.
1: You just see her and think, oh, my God. But then Brooke Shields hit the scene, and it was like, wait a minute. She's, like, 13, 14 years.
0: So
1: she's
0: saying,
1: our age?
0: Like, girl next door type of feel to her, then.
1: Well, yeah, except she was in this movie called Pretty Baby where she played the daughter of a prostitute growing up in a brothel. Kind of risque for a 12-year-old actress, looking back. To answer your question, it was all about Farrah until Brooke hit the scene. Not that she would have been any more approachable than Farrah Fawcett, but that was the jump in my mind. It was right from Charlie's Angels to the girl who, as I said, had to make a movie about living in a brothel in New Orleans at the turn of the century. It was traumatizing to think of.
0: No.
1: But anyway, there you have it.

0: does our rock star host Steve Gorman prepare for a concert?
1: He takes a quick nap backstage with Jimmy Page from Led Zeppelin.
0: Yeah, you're listening to the right show. This is Steve Gorman Rocks.

0: Def Leppard with Love Bites on Steve Gorman Rocks. Most of the electronics in my life, when there's a problem, I shake it or I smack it on something. Always have, always will. And by the way, there's a term for that. 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

0: The fellas from Kermit's Big Bang are back with us.
1: And it's still Wednesday. We're still hopping along. It's getting hot out. But so are the deals. Kermit's Big Bang, right, Chad?
2: Yes, they are. And I tell you, Alan, I thought we ordered enough for this year. We double ordered it because we knew it was a 250th anniversary. I lied. I had to go yesterday, and we got a whole nother load.
1: No, not another trailer.
2: Yes, a whole trailer. Not part, a whole trailer load.
3: That means if you stopped in on the first 2-3 days, we have stuff that you haven't even seen before. We have these 7-inch super canister shelves, not 4, not 5, not 6, 7-inch, 24 and 4 tubes on our shelves.
1: Aye, aye, aye. Hey, I haven't got over there to see the strobe rockets yet. Do you still have strobe rockets?
3: Oh, man, I have strobe rockets.
1: Do you still have smoke balls?
3: We got smoke balls.
1: How about smoke sticks?
3: Yes, sir.
1: Got them. It's Kermit's Big Bang. Well, at least we're done with the buy 100, get 100.
2: No, we extended it. And
1: what in the world?
2: Really quick, I got to get this in, Alan. Somebody, a group came in last night, and I'm not kidding you, they bought 12,000, got 12,000 free.
1: Free.
2: I've never seen it before in my life. They shopped with 150-mile radius, and they came to our stand. $12,000, got $24,000 worth of fireworks.
1: You know, I'm not the brightest tool in the shed. However, I know why you had to order more if you're just giving away fireworks.
2: Oh, it was crazy. It's been crazy.
1: Oh, baby. It's Kermit's Big Bang. It's going on now. Two big green stands right on Webb Road, right behind Taco John's. How late we open tonight?
2: We're open until 10 o'clock this evening. And remember, there's no limit. For every 100 you spend, you get 100 free.
1: Free!
2: You want to bring 12,000 in, you'll walk out with 5 pickup loads of fireworks like they did last night.
1: Kermit's Big Bang. We'll see you there.

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1: Steve Gorman rocks. Yeah, Bigfoot. I saw him. He's here in the woods of Michigan. Oh, by the way, it's Gonzo from Saginaw, Michigan.
0: Thanks for the info, Gonzo. This is Steve Gorman Rocks.

Pink Floyd with Comfortably Numb on Steve Gorman Rocks. Several different stories over the years from writer Roger Waters about where this song came from. At one point, he said he was describing how he felt as a sick kid once, bad fever. And he said, you know, when I was a child, I had a fever. My hands felt just like two balloons. That's the line from the song. And he said he remembered having 105 temperature and being kind of delirious. And he was really, really scared by that. In another interview, he said, no, it wasn't anything to do with that. I was playing a gig in Philadelphia, and I had hepatitis but didn't know it. A doctor gave me a sedative to help the pain, and during the show, my hands were numb like toy balloons. He couldn't focus, but he realized the fans didn't care. They were so busy screaming, hence they were comfortably numb. The truth is, with songs like this, it doesn't matter what the initial inspiration was. What matters is the finished product, the result. And I don't think anybody has ever questioned the greatness of that result.

Back in Black, the title track to the biggest album of AC/DC's career, 46 years old and counting. It's the beginning of the final hour of the first day of July. We've got Queen, Fleetwood Mac, Alice in Chains, Van Halen still to come. Right now, it's time for Seeger, Against the Wind.

0: on. Stop the music. Steve, why are you in your underwear?
1: Do you even pay attention to Eddie Van Halen?
0: What are you talking about?
1: Dude, just listen.
2: Van Halen's type of band, we're a rock and roll band in the truest sense. I've always thought that if you can't get up there and plug your guitar straight into an amp and play in your underwear, you ain't worth it to begin with.
0: Oh, all right. The pants are coming off.
1: Oh, no. God, no.
0: Yep. Now I am ready to work.
1: Oh, for the love of God.
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0: It's time for Questionable Wisdom on Steve Gorman Rocks. 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
1: Listening on 107.7 The Bone out in San Francisco, we have Carson who needs some advice. Now, Carson's been dating this girl he met online for the past 6 months, right? And he says they've gotten pretty serious, and next week they're supposed to meet in person for the first time ever. See, there's just one problem. Okay, when Carson set up his online dating profile, he used fake pictures of a guy that's way more attractive than he is, so he'd get more online dates. Again, they're meeting next week for the first time ever. A girl he's been dating for 6 months, and he looks nothing like she's expecting. What should he do?
2: Okay, first of all, Carson, use a different word. You're not dating a girl that you only know online, okay? I don't know what the word is for that. You're engaging. You're on her radar. Come up with some nonsensical millennial term. But you're not. You're doing a lot of things, but dating isn't one of them. That said, from the old man over here in the corner, I think it's pretty simple. You just go full invisible man. You wrap your face in bandages, put on some sunglasses, sit down across the table at this restaurant and say, I had a, I can't believe this happened, but I was attacked by a swarm of bees today. I mean, you've been lying for 6 months. Why stop now? You're a weird guy who lied about what you look like, and you think you're dating a woman you've never met. I got no time for you, dude. Do the girl a favor, actually. Break up with her. 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

0: The fellas from Kermit's Big Bang are back with us.
1: And it's still Wednesday. We're still hopping along. It's getting hot out. But so are the deals. Kermit's Big Bang, right, Chad?
2: Yes, they are. And I tell you, Alan, I thought we ordered enough for this year. We double ordered it because we knew it was a 250th anniversary. I lied. I had to go yesterday, and we got a whole nother load.
1: No, that's another trailer.
2: Yes, a whole trailer. Not part, a whole trailer load.
3: That means if you stopped in on the first 2-3 days, we have stuff that you haven't even seen before. We have these 7-inch super canister shelves. Not 4, not 5, not 6, 7-inch 24 and 4 tubes on our shelves.
1: Aye, aye, aye. Hey, I haven't got over there to see the strobe rockets yet. Do you still have strobe rockets?
3: Oh, man, I have strobe
1: rockets. Do you still have smoke balls?
3: We got smoke balls.
1: How about smoke sticks?
3: Yes, sir.
1: Got them. It's Kermit's Big Bang. Well, at least we're done with the buy 100, get 100.
2: No, we extended it. And
1: what in the world?
2: Really quick, I got to get this in, Alan. A group came in last night, and I'm not kidding you. They bought 12,000, got 12,000 free.
1: Free.
2: I've never seen it before in my life. They shopped with 150-mile radius, and they came to our stand. $12,000, got $24,000 worth of fireworks.
1: You know, I'm not the brightest tool in the shed. However, I know why you had to order more if you're just giving away fireworks.
2: Oh, it was crazy. It's been crazy.
1: Oh, baby. It's Kermit's Big Bang. It's going on now. Two big green stands right on Webb Road, right behind Taco John's. How late we open tonight?
2: We're open until 10 o'clock this evening. And remember, there's no limit. 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
1: Free!
2: You want to bring 12,000 in, you'll walk out with 5 pickup loads of fireworks like they did last night.
1: Kermit's Big Bang. We'll see you there.

0: 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Have you ever met a rock star?
1: Well, then don't be selfish. Fill us in on all the juicy details.
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0: Van Halen with Intruder and Oh Pretty Woman on Steve Gorman Rocks. That from the Diver Down album, the fifth album of the David Lee Roth era. A perfectly wonderful song to play, as I then say, April, you and I, we got to go.
1: Oh, that's right. We got to get out of here. We got things to do, like prepare for the show tomorrow.
0: Well, I was going to sleep first, but yeah, sure. Okay, we'll prepare for the show tomorrow. Thursday night, guess what's going to happen around here? I'll tell you, 5 hours of awesome tunes, and we hope you can join us. Talk to you then.
1: See you then.

0: It's all the hits from coast to coast on Cooper's Countdown. And now more from your host.
1: Well, we're going back to the spirit of 1976 for this countdown. That year, America was celebrating our bicentennial. Yes, only 200 years old. A bouncing baby country. But I think we celebrate more than anybody else. On the charts in July 1976 for some great British bands, plus some of your and my favorite Americans. The most famous bass player in the world at number 5, yes, Paul McCartney and Wings, with the song Let 'Em In. Aerosmith were at number 4, featuring my Hollywood Vampire bandmate, Joe Perry. The song was Last Child. And number 3 was a band of not brothers called the Doobie Brothers, and they were taking it to the streets. Great song. Close to the top was a great ballad from the Rolling Stones, Baby, You'd Be a Fool to Cry, off their Black and Blue album. And the top of the charts was my buddy Steve Miller with his song Fly.

If you really love us, you'll buy everything our sponsors tell you to. More Alice Cooper after this. Alice's Attic with Alice Cooper.

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1: Hi, Uncle Alice. This is Ksenia, the girl who stayed at the same hotel as you in Istanbul. I'm back in Russia. I haven't felt this good in years. I'm sorry for bugging you a bit with your photo requests. Then I saw you. I was completely speechless and forgot all my English. You probably remember me as the crazy Russian girl running after you and telling you she is sober. I hope you remember my Alice Cooper collection. I showed you in the elevator. I am so glad you are wearing the bracelet I gave you. It means the world to me. I hope you would appreciate the phrase "from Russia with love," just like in your favorite James Bond movies. I am 27 and I am so glad I quit drinking in time. You have so many dedicated fans here. In Istanbul, it felt like half the people at Live Park were from Russia. Please don't forget that you have new, younger fans who have never seen you before. They told me that this show changed their lives. Your show completely changed my life, too. Now that I have seen it once, I desperately want to see it again. Please come back to Istanbul. I really want to give you space borscht in a tube. Can't wait for that. But I forgot it at home. I listen to your radio show every day, record it on my phone, and then translate it into Russian. Please say a huge hello to your wonderful wife, Cheryl. She was so kind to me, and she radiates such beauty and positive energy. You two complement each other so well. When you look at you guys, you realize that two people are meant for each other. Ksenia Byakova. I remember this girl. She was great. She had a hard time getting all the words right, but a lovely lady. And I will be back for This Day in Rock right after this.
0: Alice Cooper will be right back with more insanity after this break. From the first note, you know, classic rock, 101.5. Good things come to those who wait. So here's more rock on Alice's Attic with Alice Cooper.

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1: July 2nd, 1971 marks the official performance debut of Queen's classic lineup. Freddie Mercury, Brian May, and Roger Taylor played their first concert together at Surrey College, England, alongside new bassist John Deacon. John wrote several top 10 hits, including You're My Best Friend and Another One Bites the Dust, and I Want to Break Free. Wow, three hits in a row there. Okay, we're going to play something here that's a little weird. Here's Keep Yourself Alive.

0: Someone has to pay for this travesty. Back with more Alice Cooper next. 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
2: 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But then again, this ain't your average rock and roll rodeo. Confide in him now, and you shall be rewarded. It's

0: that musicians had to be creative.
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2: Rod Stewart has a voice that's suited for a lot of things, and he sounds great on this tune, I'm Losing You. He didn't write that one. It was a 1966 hit recorded by the Temptations, and the band performed the song live on The Ed Sullivan Show, May 8, 1967. And it's a great choice for this evening, Cooper's Covers. Here's I'm Losing You, Rod Stewart.

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0: sifting through the dusty mess of memories and cobwebs inside the mind of a rock icon.
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0: This is Tales from the Attic.
2: As you may know, there are a couple of musicians out there who are sort of heroes of mine. I'm talking about great British performer Arthur Brown. I'm sure you know him as the iconic, "I am the God of Hellfire." He's now 83, and his sound has been described as everything from psychedelic soul to shock rock to British blues. He could be an opera singer. He's about 7 feet tall and absolutely one of the sweetest guys around. We came up at the same time, and neither one of us had an idea that we were both wearing the same makeup. Brown was lead singer of various lineups, most notably The Crazy World of Arthur Brown and Kingdom Come, and had a varied solo career that has also been associated with Hawkwind and Klaus Schulze. It was really fun to meet him for the first time, but we got along immediately. So, if you've never heard of Arthur Brown, give a listen. He's a favorite of your Uncle Alice's, and he's so much more than a guy who just wears a fire hat. I'll be right back with another great guy with songs about booze and blues.
0: Alice will be right back.
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0: Alice's Attic with Alice Cooper. And

0: Alice Cooper has some rock trivia for you. Go for it, Alice.
1: All righty, you know a lot of George Thorogood songs, I'm sure. But do you know what sport he almost played professionally? I do. Baseball. George played semi-pro ball as a second baseman during the 1970s. In a 2011 Guitar World interview, he said, "I'm a Mets fan. There aren't many of us, but you know, that's me." So baseball didn't pan out for him, but hopefully George can pay his rent now. He had some trouble with his landlady earlier. Here's one bourbon, one scotch, one beer, and it's from a guy that doesn't drink.
2: I want to tell you a story about the house went blue.

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I said, no. Can't find no job. Therefore, I ain't got no money to pay the rent.

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I know there was no. He said, I don't know, man. She kind of funny, you know. I said, I know. Everybody funny.

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Country Music Madness with Alice is minutes away. And now, it's more rock. It's Alice's Attic with Alice Cooper. Step inside!

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1: You gearheads out there probably saw the film F1 starring Brad Pitt. Prior to filming, Pitt and co-star Damson Idris tested Formula 3 and Formula 2 cars in France. Can you imagine that, getting in one of those things? And it's like driving a bullet. Someone involved in the film realized that Zeppelin's Whole Lot of Love would fit the opening race scene perfectly. Screaming vocals, screaming tires, screaming guitars. So here it is from F1, Zeppelin.

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2: 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Hey, Ray. Hey, Sugar. 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
1: Hey, Alice, I'm Tim here, a diehard fan of yours from Windsor, Ontario, Canada. Hey, I was 15 when your Nightmare album came out, and Black Widow was one of my favorites. What is Humanary Stew, and how did you come up with it? Tim Steinberg.
2: Well, it was just a great line, you know. It did have to do with somebody eating people, Humanary Stew. The absurdity of that. I always go for the absurdity. Thanks for coming to the horse's mouth was your question about my song, Tim. You can ask anything at alice@alicesattic.com. So get to writing sick things. Hopefully there is no Humanary Stew, but it's a great name for a band.
0: Alice will be back in a moment. The greatest guitarist. The greatest rock ever. The greatest solos ever. 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
1: Canadian trio Triumph had its biggest hits on their third album, Just a Game. One of the hits was Hold On. What was the other? Lay It on the Line, and it sounds just like this.

0: Alice Cooper coming up next. Alice's Attic with Alice Cooper.
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1: You're inside Alice's attic. Your sagacious host could truly benefit from having a yard sale. Who wouldn't be interested in used straitjackets, top hats, guillotines, and leather pants? There's even a lava lamp from his first L.A. apartment. But amongst the flotsam and jetsam of an extraordinarily interesting life are the tantalizing tales that only a Rock and Roll Hall of Famer could deliver. So sit back and enjoy another hour of rock and talk with Alice Cooper.
2: It's your Funkle here with Songs and Mayhem on the evening's Alice's Attic. Yes, Funkle means fun uncle. It's not some weird fried and dried onion rings in a bag. Those are Funyuns. Enough about me. I'm here for you. And this apparently is a song that you want to hear.
1: Alice's Attic with Alice Cooper.

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1: What Doors hit began with Robbie Krieger, who said that he was inspired by the melody of Hey Joe and the lyrics of the Rolling Stones' Play With Fire.

Hit My Fire. John Densmore suggested the song should have more Latin rhythm, while Ray Manzarek added the Bach-influenced organ motif. Densmore also suggested that it should open with a single snare drum hit. Bum! Da-da-da-da-da-da-da. Here it is right now, one of my favorite songs of all time, Light My Fire.

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1: Alice Cooper wants to give you facts that are freaky, and these are. Well, here we go. The hydrochloric acid in your stomach is strong enough to dissolve steel and razor blades. Ancient Romans used to use mixtures of crushed bones, oyster shells, and even powdered mouse brains to clean their teeth. So somebody at some point went, you know, if we took crushed bones and oyster shells and then found some mouse brains, I think our teeth would look great. Wombats are the only known animal in the world that produce cube-shaped poop. This helps them mark their territory without it rolling away. And finally, the longest commercially released single is titled The Rise and Fall of Bossa Nova by PC3, which lasts 13 hours, 23 minutes, and 32 seconds. And here it is right now. No, I'm just kidding. But I will be back in a bit with another reason why you gotta love the 80s.
0: What? You think radio this brilliant is free? We'll be back with more amazing Alice Cooper after the break.
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It's Alice's Attic with Alice.

0: The scent of Aquanet, the silky smooth feel of spandex, and a cassette cranked up on the Alpine in your Trans Am. 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
2: What band was the antithesis of the 80s big hair pop metal era? Even though the singer had pretty big hair. U2. Their songs, of course, were political, but Bono had pretty big hair. And later, those fearless fly sunglasses. So, let's listen to an 80s song from this band from Ireland, where I'm pretty sure the streets were named.

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2: It's another hour of your life spent with Alice Cooper. 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A guy can dream.
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1: I've got a poignant little ditty by Blind Faith, who are a supergroup you should know. They consist of Stevie Winwood, Eric Clapton, Rick Gretsch, and Ginger Baker. That's pretty good. They've gotten there by now, but for a minute, they were pretty worried and wasted. They can't find their way home.

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0: If you had any faith left in humanity, it'll be shattered after this. Prepare for the worst in Alice's email.
1: Hey, Alice, in 1987, I moved to Phoenix to get married. That didn't happen, but one night we went for a ride, and he took me to the bottom of your driveway and said, "That's Alice Cooper's house up there, and it's for sale." I didn't know who you were. We heard music coming from the house, so I yelled up, "Hey, can we come up?" "Sure," came a voice. I thought it was you. My ex didn't explain about a security guard. We drove up, and I believe his name was Paul, and he greeted us at those huge wooden doors with the extravagant emblem on them. We walked in, an odd entry, all concrete, no soft areas. We saw the huge kitchen. The cabinets were so high, you needed an extension ladder to get to. The pool room minus the table. The fireplace that was far back and raised. A little pond in the lower part. Then we went to the jacuzzi room that had 20-person jacuzzi with a rolling ceiling and steps that went up, nothing but a wall. By this time, we were having a little party. Then we went into your master suite with the raised bed and the huge wooden posts and mirrors on the ceiling and curtains all around, which was quite an experience with the security guard. Hey, I was young and foolish and lacked morals, but moving right along, we saw your pure gold faucets in your master bath, and I stood in your shower. We saw the hidden tunnel under the desk and even went to your maid's quarters and found the bed that pulled down from the wall. Definitely made for quite the memories. I just wanted to give you maybe a flashback to your younger, more adventurous days. Rock on, Penny. Penny? I don't know whose house you were in. I don't know who this guy was. But that's nothing like my house. You were never in my house. And somebody really played a trick on you. I never had a house for sale in Phoenix. I never lived on a mountain. I never had any of those things in my house. Penny, you've been taken. I think the security guard might have saw you coming, okay? This never happened in my house. First of all, any security guy that would let total strangers into the house would not be a security guy for very long. So anyways, he did absolutely trick you. Okay? I'm sorry that you were never in my house, but there's nothing about what you described that's in my house. Somebody really took you for a ride.
0: Your teller of Detroit stories, Alice Cooper, will return after these messages.
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1: What inspired the lyrics to Pat Benatar's song, Hell is for Children? Pat started writing the song after reading a series of articles on child abuse in the New York Times. She was shocked to learn about what happened to kids and wanted to write about it. I mean, how could anybody hurt a child, first thing? And pedophiles, I have absolutely no sympathy at all for anybody that would abuse a child. And Dead Babies was written about child abuse. It was not written about killing babies. So let's give a listen. Hell is for Children.

0: Alice's Attic with Alice Cooper.
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0: And that concludes another magical and memorable edition of Alice's Attic. 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Same time, same channel, boys and ghouls. Alice's Attic with Alice Cooper.

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1: Pat said he just got it.
0: You ain't hiding nothing.
1: I'm not a vagina.
0: What are they? Well, from the O'Reilly Auto Parts Studio, it's the Bob and Tom Show. Christy Lee at the news desk.
1: Hi.
0: Pat Godwin sipping on some Cup of Joe.
2: Cup of Joe, yeah.
0: Cup 30 weight. There's Josh Arnold.
3: Hi.
0: Hi, hi. There's Ace Cosby.
4: Hey.
0: I'm Chick McGee. And once again, sitting in Tom's seat. Hello, Weird Beard. It's Jeff Oskey.
5: Hey, buddy.
1: We're going to get in trouble.
0: You're going to get big time trouble.
1: He was mad the last time.
5: Oh, I know.
0: He was mad.
5: I'm doubling down, baby.
0: There you go. Don't be scared of him.
5: I didn't put any dippity do in my hair this morning, so he can't claim that on Tuesday.
0: He does realize that you wear his headphones, I think, and that really has him concerned. I don't know why, but
5: yeah.
1: He doesn't like to share.
0: There was a guy who worked here that had all sorts of stuff in his hair at one point, and
3: you can tell him
0: the headphones did suffer.
5: Oh, boy.
0: I will tell you that. Yeah, it was something.
5: Did you notice Pat's shirt?
2: Oh, yeah.
0: It's very, very tropical, very
2: Florida. Hawaiian Thursday, isn't it?
0: Party.
1: I like that. They're like girls on it.
0: Are you?
2: Yeah,
0: I didn't notice
1: that. I don't see the girls.
3: Ladies in bathing suits. Yeah,
2: she's girls are on it a little bit later around 5 o'clock happy hour. The girls get all over.
1: The ladies are on the beach.
0: There's a pineapple, right?
1: Swimsuits.
5: Yeah, what's the pineapple mean there, Pat?
2: You know what it means.
5: Oh, you're
1: a swinger, right?
0: Out of it. When did that start? The pineapple. Oh, where the hell did that come from?
2: SpongeBob.
0: Huh?
2: SpongeBob.
1: Was he a swinger?
3: In one episode, and then it just took off from there.
1: Yeah, what's her name, Patty?
0: Sandy.
1: Sandy.
0: Sandy the squirrel.
1: Patty.
0: Sandy lives in a tree dome.
1: Yeah.
0: In the water.
3: Doesn't SpongeBob date Mr. Krabs' daughter, who's a sperm whale?
0: Yes. Mr. Krabs' daughter
5: is
0: gigantic.
3: Yeah.
0: And Mr. Krabs keeps telling, now.
4: You lose weight when you're supposed to. Don't worry about it.
5: Doesn't she have great eyelashes?
3: Yes. Yeah, she has like pretty lips.
0: Flutters. But SpongeBob and Patrick went over to the tree dome.
1: Well, that's one of my favorite episodes.
3: Oh, that is great.
0: To have tea with Sandy. And they're both, of course, they don't have any water in the tree dome. And SpongeBob is drying out slowly, but he finally screams, "What kind of place is this?" Boy, that's good stuff.
6: No, I'm fine.
0: Yes,
6: I'm fine. Water.
3: Sometimes when SpongeBob dries up, they just cut to actual footage of a sponge.
0: That's just a dried up. Yeah.

0: they showed the replay, and his ankle was practically facing up at his crotch.
1: So it is bad. Okay.
0: Oh, it was awful.
2: Oh, it was bad.
0: Yeah.
2: The guy did get hurt, but.
0: You ever do that? I've done that on the basketball court, of course.
2: Twisted your ankle.
0: It was something else. Yeah, you land on your ankle wrong.
1: And so badly.
0: Really hurts right away.
1: So where the doctor at the ER went, oh, you would have been better off breaking this.
0: Yes, they sometimes say that.
1: Yeah, it would have been healed quicker and everything.
0: They sometimes say that it's better to break a bone and start over in the healing process. That gives us some sort of lesson for life, doesn't it?
1: It does.
0: Sometimes
1: yes.
0: You're in a relationship.
1: A clean break.
3: Oh, yeah.
0: A clean break.
1: Not a sprain.
0: No, just rip it right off.
3: Drag this out.
0: Yes.
3: Right now.
0: You want a lot of ladies pawing that shirt. You don't want just one.
1: Did anybody else think it was sprang? For a lot of their...
2: Yes.
1: Oh, I got a spranged ankle with a G.
2: Uh-huh.
0: Sounds right.
1: Growing up, that's definitely what I thought
0: of.
1: Have
0: you ever heard of the term stove?
1: For
0: like stiff muscles?
2: No.
0: I'm stove up?
2: No.
0: I haven't. Oh,
2: I haven't.
0: Yeah. Like when you're sore and you haven't worked out for the next morning, you're, I'm all stove up.
1: Oh, I like it.
0: I don't know what it means, but I've always heard it.
2: Have not heard that.
0: It's in the White Trash Dictionary, I think.
2: I have the thing on my nightstand. I should have known that one.
0: The White Trash Dictionary?
2: Oh, God, yeah. You know that.
3: Oh, I thought you meant something else.
0: Did you?
2: I grew up White Trash, baby.
0: I'm just finding out now there's a White Trash Dictionary, and you have a copy.
2: Yeah.
0: Is this one of those Christmas gifts you got me, and I put it in the garage? Oh, never mind. And, boy, England's got their work cut out for them. They win last night. They beat the Congo 2-1. Guess who? Harry Kane, 2 goals in the second half. England's all-time leading scorer. Congo out. Harry Kane and England advance to play Mexico on Sunday in, by the way, Mexico City.
1: Ah.
0: Ooh. And you remember when Mexico played Ecuador? The Mexican fans were out in the parking lot of their hotel beating on trash cans.
2: Kept them up all night, they said.
0: And having a concert.
1: That's still being reviewed, isn't it? They made some sort of formal complaint.
0: Yeah, there's a formal complaint, but much like they're going to try to...
2: I'm sure the security and the police in Mexico will take care of that situation.
0: That's right.
1: They're on the up and up.
2: Yeah.
0: Both august bodies, I'm
1: yes.
0: sure. They're going to try to appeal Falera and Balogun's red card, but apparently, get a load of this, you can't appeal a red card, but you can appeal 2 yellow cards.
1: I thought that equaled a red card.
0: It does, but... If you get them 2 separately, 2 yellows that make a red, you can appeal that. If you just go right to the red card, you can't appeal that.
1: Okay.
3: You can appeal an orange card, though.
0: Yes.
3: Am I right?
0: Yes, you can.
1: You're right in an amusing fashion.
3: Well, thank you.
0: That was lovely. Pat, thank you very much. And this song was in my head driving in, so you guys all have to suffer.
2: All right.
0: Name that song.
3: I know it.
1: There's no suffering.
0: No. How about this, huh? Oscar, you know who this is?
4: Hollywood Swingin'.
0: Yes, Hollywood Swingin'.
1: Big Ben.
0: Cool and the Gang, thank you.
4: Yeah, Cool and the Gang.
0: Formed in 1964. You know who Cool was? What you got to say? Robert Cool Bell.
2: Heck yeah.
0: That's my nickname, Cool.
1: Yeah.
0: And isn't that one of the kids' name in Parenthood?
1: Yeah.
0: Cool.
1: It's Tom Hulce's kid who Robards essentially adopts.
0: Oh, they've got great nicknames. Robert Cool Bell.
1: That's when the wife goes, the grandma, I just fed Cool his lunch. And Robards goes, I'll call the paper.
2: Does anybody remember like in 2012 when Cool and the Gang opened for Van Halen? And
0: no.
2: I thought at the time, this is a crazy combination. And it was probably one of the best seats I've ever had for a concert. I think it was like second row.
0: It was amazing.
2: Gunner, actually.
0: I bet it was amazing.
2: It was incredible.
0: Oh, yeah. Oh, yeah.
2: Cool and the Gang was just awesome.
1: Oh, I bet.
2: It was, I really.
3: 2012.
2: Yeah.
3: Huh.
2: It was so fun.
0: Jungle Boogie, remember that?
1: Jungle Boogie. Jungle, get up to get down.
2: Who's the lead singer?
0: Robert Cool Bell.
2: That guy sang to me the whole time. I was the only girl in the front because
3: all
2: the
3: guys.
2: Well,
3: you had to focus on you.
2: The Van Halen people.
0: Dennis D.D. Thomas, Robert Spike Mickens, George Funky Brown.
1: Yeah.
0: Man, I don't know whether to pick Cool or Funky for my new nickname.
1: Why not go with both?
0: Cool. Hey, Cool Funky McGee.
2: Yeah.
1: Here comes Funky Cool.
0: Oh, Funky Cool.
3: I like that.
0: Funky Cool, that's good. Coming up in sports.

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1: Did you see the couple that claimed the Empire State Building yesterday?
0: I did.
2: That was nerve-wracking.
1: Yeah, we'll talk about that. Also, there was a guy in Colorado who opened the passenger side door of his truck, and there was a bear in there.
2: Oh!
1: Kind of surprised him. We'll have that for you.
3: Hey, how you doing?
1: Yeah.
3: I was just hitchhiking, I thought.
1: Can I get a ride?
3: Can you take me up to the next park?
1: That's
3: the only reason to it.
0: We'll be right back. This is the Bob and Tom Show.
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6: Welcome back to the Bob and Tom Show. We are in the O'Reilly Auto Parts Studios. There's Christy Lee at the news desk.
7: Hello.
6: There's Pat Godwin.
8: Hey, chick.
6: Hey, man. There's Josh Arnold.
9: The guy who invented cocktail sauce. No, I take that back. Tartar sauce.
6: Ah.
9: Just dropped relish and mayonnaise, right?
7: Yeah, I think so.
9: And then tried it and went, hey, this might go well with fish.
6: Right, yeah. Well, there's a...
7: Two things I can't eat. Ugh.
6: What is it? Romelade sauce? I'm not pronouncing that.
10: Oh, I like that for the shrimp, yeah.
6: Correctly. What's
10: that?
7: Romelade.
6: Oh, it's really good.
9: That's very nice, yeah.
6: Yeah. Why don't they have an all-you-can-eat shrimp place for breakfast?
8: Yes.
6: They have shrimp and grits.
7: Yeah.
9: I'd go to a place that was just called shrimp for breakfast.
6: Yes. Yes.
7: Want a nice peel and eat? What are you doing?
6: And if you're under 5 feet, you get half off your breakfast.
10: Peel and eat.
6: Shrimp.
7: Peel and eat?
10: Too much work. What do you think?
6: No, absolutely.
11: I'm with you.
10: Right?
6: Let me ask you this. You order your Alaskan king crab at a restaurant. Do you crack it at the table or you have it done in the kitchen?
7: You have to crack it at the table.
6: No, you do it. Have them do it in the kitchen. No.
7: What?
6: That's what you can shovel in with both hands.
7: Oh, you pay extra for that.
6: Oh, you're with the chickster. Don't worry about it. Don't worry about cost.
10: Oh, look at that chick, little dog.
6: That's right. There's Ace Cosby.
7: Hey. I didn't know that was an option.
8: Oh, yeah. Lobster.
6: I'm Chick McGee. Hello, Jeff.
12: What's up, buddy?
6: How you doing, Oskay?
9: They don't do it, though, at Long John Silver's when you say, hey, in the kitchen, when you take the breading off of the fried shrimp.
12: They do, but it's with their mouth.
7: Oh.
9: My mom used to de-bread. We would go to Ponderosa. And it would be steak and shrimp night or something, and she would get the popcorn shrimp, just all you can eat.
6: Yeah.
9: And she would de-bread each
8: popcorn. The popcorn?
9: Yep.
7: Those
8: really?
7: Tiny little ones?
9: Yes. And I go, Mom, what are you doing? You get more. I can eat more shrimp this way.
7: Oh, my God.
10: Oh.
6: Well, she kind of had something. I would think the breading is full of calories.
9: Well, yeah, I mean, and she was always been a thin lady, yeah.
6: And remember...
9: just a whole plate of...
6: Joey Chestnut said that one of the... he loves to eat shrimp because it digests so quickly.
7: Yeah. Mm.
6: Right through your body.
7: He's working this weekend, isn't he?
6: It comes out your penis.
9: Oh, gosh, he must be, right?
6: Nathan's hot dogs. Yeah.
7: Does it come out your penis?
10: Yeah, it does.
9: For men?
6: Yeah, you know.
9: Well, obviously.
10: You wouldn't know.
6: Oh, no, I'm sorry. I mean, it's not shrimp. It's asparagus. And everybody should know that. It changes
7: the smell, yeah.
6: Dear Bob and Tom Show, I wanted to share an interesting fact about one of our local ice cream shops.
9: All right.
6: And Mr. Ed.
9: Okay.
6: There's a Talking Horse ice cream stand in Mishawaka, Indiana. It's named after the television show Mr. Ed.
9: Well, look at the pictures of the treats.
7: Oh,
9: they're amazing.
7: Man.
9: Yeah.
6: The shop is located in a renovated house that was the childhood home of Alan Rocky Lane. Yes, the voice of Mr. Ed.
9: Has to find out about this today.
7: Yeah.
6: We've got to find that and go several times. What do you got there? Strawberry and chocolate, it looks like.
9: That shake looks perfect.
6: Man.
9: And the size of the straw is excellent.
7: Yeah, the big thick one.
9: Yeah,
10: it's perfect, yeah.
6: If you guys make it up to Mishawaka, come visit me and I'll buy... for the whole crew at Talking Horse Ice Cream Stand.
9: Okay.
6: There you go. We're all set. And we're talking about license plates a couple shows ago. I'm the Dear Bob and Tom Show. My name's Chris with a K. I'm living in Florida. I've seen a handful of notable vanity plates over the years. Here's my favorites. That, of course, is D's. A license plate that says D's, D-E-E-Z. And then there's the next one has O's and P in it. That would be poop with three O's. And then, of course, scat on you.
7: Oh,
10: scat on you.
6: Scat on you.
7: How did that get a pass?
6: I don't know how that gets...
7: Whoa. You
6: know, how does that become your thing?
9: I have a feeling that's not an Ella Fitzgerald fan.
7: Well, now that could be Winnie the Pooh, right?
9: No, there's a poop. It's P at the end.
7: I thought it was an H. Sorry. Come on.
12: No one wants that kid's book, Winnie the Poop.
6: Oh, rabbit. Oh. I pooped again.
9: Oh, bother.
6: I have this... Does poop stick to your fur? Well, come here then. Anybody else? Any letters?
7: No.
6: All right.
12: Real quick, you were talking about your mom found out the Ponderosa hack to get more shrimp.
6: Yes.
12: Right. Last week, I was out with my parents at we're at Applebee's.
7: Okay.
12: Yeah, I'll be honest. And my dad gets the riblet dinner.
7: Mm-hmm.
12: And he goes, I have a little trick. He goes, watch this.
6: Oh.
12: So he orders, and they go, what do you want for your sides? And he goes, I will have fries and cottage cheese, but bring the cottage cheese out first.
6: Huh. All right.
12: And they bring it out. He goes, now watch. They never remember, and they'll send out more cottage cheese with my plate. And he was right.
6: No way.
12: He found a cottage cheese hack. He somehow is saving $1.99 at Applebee's, and he is ecstatic.
6: That's amazing.
7: I thought you were going to say that he got extra fries because they didn't take up the spot on the plate.
12: No.
6: But you could do that with order the French fries and have them come out first.
12: And then you'll probably get some on the plate as well.
6: More when your plate comes.
12: Yeah, so watch out. There's a 72-year-old ripping you off, Applebee's.
9: Man, if somebody at Applebee's is hearing this and they fix this, you are in trouble, dude.
7: Yeah.
6: You're in big trouble. I don't know how they
12: think about that.
6: Guess what? And not only that, but they wouldn't take my credit card or something.
12: Did I just narc?
6: Yeah, entirely.
10: What if your dad doesn't speak to you for 3 years?
12: Well, it wouldn't be the longest amount of time we've gotten.
6: Is that right?
10: Yeah, the cottage cheese. Yuck, yeah. Who's with me on that?
7: I was going to say, if you're going to ask for something double, why would it
10: this
7: be cottage cheese?
10: My least favorite thing in the world.
9: The man likes it. I like it too, but it's got to be ice cold.
6: I'm going to blow your mind right now.
7: Okay.
6: You take cottage cheese, put a little ranch dressing in there. It's amazing. It's amazing.
10: All right.
12: Christy almost threw up.
7: I almost threw up.
6: And then you take the ranch dressing and you put a little mayonnaise in there and you stir that up. With a couple of oysters.
7: More white stuff.
6: And then you look at somebody and go, and then.
10: Oh, jeez. You get some rancid tartar sauce, put that in.
6: You don't like tartar sauce either?
7: No.
6: What happened to you?
9: I like tartar sauce.
6: Tartar. I pronounce tartar? It that way when I order it. Tartar. Coming back with some sports and news, including coverage of the World Cup. Yes, the United States wins 2-0. Over the Twin Cities, Bosnia and Herzegovina. They play Belgium Monday night at Seahawks Stadium. The Boston Celtics and the 76ers made a big-time NBA trade. Another entrepreneurial child.
9: Oh, like a young kid who invented something?
6: In sports, yep. And you like to camp? Any campers? Where are my campers at?
9: I like it. I like it, but when I'm done, man, I am done. Get me to my house.
10: Shower.
6: Camper's one of those ideas where, about halfway, there's a hotel not 3 miles.
7: Right.
6: We'll be right back. We're in the O'Reilly Auto Parts Studios. 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
16: Yesterday, Nebraska Governor Jim Pillen approved permanent regulations for medical marijuana as drafted by the State Medical Cannabis Commission. His action comes 2 days after Attorney General Mike Hilgers affirmed that the regulations met statutory and constitutional authority. The regulations will be filed with the Secretary of State's office and will become law 5 days after receipt. Nebraskans voted on the measure to legalize medical marijuana back in 2024. A public hearing was held by the Hall County Commissioners at their meeting Tuesday concerning the continuation of services from Hall County Rural Transportation. The issue has become a hot topic as of late from the last board meeting on May 31st, when Transit Manager Bob McFarland said the service was in danger of closing due to reductions in state and federal money. An option for a rate increase was thrown out when it was stated that a fare increase would negatively affect how much money the county received. McFarland talked with CentralNebraskaToday.com on why the service is needed.
17: The people that testified today brought up they need the service to get to work. They need the service to get to medical appointments. It's life-changing for these people.
16: McFarland estimated if the transit service was to remain in place through next year, it would cost around $105,000 to $115,000. Because it was only a public hearing, no action was taken at the meeting by the commissioners. The city of Grand Island had their budget conversation for the year of 2027 on Tuesday. Among the presentations were budget proposals for the newly named Big Iron Event Center, Jackrabbit Run Golf Course, as well as the Grand Island Public Library. Kyler Tywater, the executive director for the Big Iron Event Center, talks about why they need a budget for improving their budget and lighting system.
18: There's always that danger right now. If somebody accidentally hits the button for lights in the arena and it goes out, we're talking 12 to 15 minutes before it comes up. Not only is it a danger, but it's really annoying, especially nowadays. So some of the operational improvements that we'll get from the lighting and the sound is just massive.
16: Jackrabbit Run Golf Course requested money to maintain the course with new trees after the storms this year and a budget for a larger staff. The Grand Island Public Library requested a budget increase for running their new bookmobile. City of Kearney and Union Pacific Railroad have announced that the 5th Avenue Railroad crossing will be closed to traffic today starting at 8:30 for track repair. The work is expected to be completed by the end of the day. That's a look at morning headlines. I'm Trevor Bentley. For more, visit us online at CentralNebraskaToday.com.
19: 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They were in a thrilling ball game against Palmer Wolbach Greeley. Down 8-1 in the fifth, they rallied to tie it up at 8, scoring 4 runs in the fifth inning and 3 runs in the sixth to force extras. Aiden Stevens ends up being the walk-off hero with an RBI double in the eighth. U Save wins 10-9 and are now 8-16 this Legion season. U Save will play Tuesday following the holiday weekend. The Cornhusker All-Star Game at Duncan Field was last night that featured players from Kearney, Pinnacle Bank, and Grand Island Home Federal. Legion All-Stars scored 12 runs en route to a 12-9 win over the Sodbusters after a 4-run top of the 7th inning. Home Federal has a pair of doubleheaders over the holiday weekend. On Friday, they will be in Lincoln playing UBT Pius 10th. Game 1 is slated for 5 p.m. on Friday evening. Then on Sunday, Home Federal is at Elkhorn for a doubleheader against Elkhorn North. The first game of that doubleheader is set to begin at noon. They are 21-8 this Legion season. That's your sports update. I'm Bobby Hustling. 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
15: 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Weather update.
20: Scattered showers lingering this morning, clearing this afternoon, headed towards 91 with gusty southerly winds.
0: Tonight, 40% chance of more rain and thunderstorms, low of 69. Friday, sunny, 93, still breezy. For the 4th on Saturday, sunshine and 88. Sunday, sunny and 88. Same neighborhood for Monday, back to 90 on Tuesday. That's the latest in Central Nebraska weather. I'm Brian Gallagher.
6: You know,
7: hey, drinking and I'm thinking.
6: Check local listings, but the CVS pharmacy, they will not sell you liquor before 7 a.m. Did you know that?
10: I did. I've sat in that parking lot many times.
6: Yeah. Oh, man. I don't think I want to live in a country where you can't be hungover by noon, okay? I don't. Ah, well. Hey, World Cup last night, USA, USA. Valerian Balogun scored his third goal of the World Cup before being sent off with a red card in the second half. Malik Tillman converted on a free kick to give the shorthanded 10-man United States squad a 2-0 win over Bosnia and Herzegovina to advance to the round of 16. Also yesterday, elsewhere in the World Cup, England over the Congo 2-1. Belgium beat Senegal 3-2. And Belgium is the next opponent for USA. That'll be Monday night from Lumen Field. It is in Paris. It's in Seattle where the Seahawks play. It is funny, though. They go through all this World Cup stuff on the coverage. And then, of course, it will take place in Seattle. And then they can't help themselves. They go, it's where the Seahawks play. And because they did that last night with Santa Clara. Well, it's Santa Clara Stadium. And they can't say Levi's because they're not a sponsor for the World Cup.
12: Yes.
6: This is where the 49ers play. It was pretty good. And Harry Kane, hey, that's a Harry Kane.
12: Why, thank you.
6: As I said, England over the Congo 2-1. And, yep, you guessed it. Harry Kane scored both second-half goals to help England rally a 2-1 victory over the Congo.
10: Here comes the story of Harry Kane, a soccer player who came
6: and
10: win.
6: And do you say Congo or the Congo?
12: I say Congo. And I really don't like talking about them because they're a country full of killer apes, if you've seen the movie.
6: Yes,
12: we don't need those diamond-protecting gray apes.
6: But they're very good at their job.
12: Oh, they'll make sure you don't steal those diamonds.
7: All right, what movie is that?
12: Who's Congo.
6: Congo. Who's the guy from Nip Tuck is in that?
12: Yes.
6: I forget. Dolman. No, that's not his name.
12: Dermot? I can't remember his name either. But Laura Linney?
7: Ugh.
12: And
6: Laura Linney.
12: Oh, you're not a
7: favorite.
12: Fan, Christy?
21: You don't like her?
6: No,
7: Tom can't. The freckles freak him out.
12: Oh, yeah, and he's wrong about it.
6: Freckles and moles.
12: They're like a couple, and they're not, it doesn't make her unattractive in any way.
6: She's like, you know, get Love Actually. She starts to make out.
7: Yeah.
6: There's moles, my God. Have you seen her? Anyway.
7: Well, I like her. She's fine.
12: Yeah,
7: I liked her in Ozark.
21: No, she's great in that.
7: Mm-hmm.
6: I haven't seen, I saw the first two seasons.
7: Are you kidding?
6: I haven't seen.
7: Oh,
21: it's good.
6: I haven't seen.
7: It is good.
21: I liked it the whole way through.
7: Me too.
6: How many seasons? Four seasons? Five?
21: I think so.
7: Yeah, at least, yeah.
12: There are some decisions her character makes where you go, boy, I may have shot her myself.
7: Yeah.
6: All right. I understand
7: Jason
6: why that
7: Jason Bateman
6: happened.
7: Can do no wrong in my eyes.
6: Oh, he's a cutie patootie, right?
7: My celeb crush.
12: And he's great. Drama, comedy.
7: Oh,
10: he's pretty darn good.
12: Yeah.
7: Pretty good guy.
6: Arrested Development.
7: Yep.
6: He says that's how he got all these jobs out of nowhere. Evidently, people in the industry, Arrested Development was one of their favorite shows, and they saw him and... Hey,
12: he disappeared. Remember Hogan's Family and Teen Wolf 2?
6: Yeah.
12: And then he just disappeared. And then he started showing up in things like Dodgeball.
6: Right.
12: I think he must have, all of a sudden he had this kind of resurgence. And then, man, now he's a staple. He's great.
6: He was great in Dodgeball. He was the color commentator.
12: Yeah.
7: Right.
12: And I was like, what is Jason Bateman doing here? And then, awesome.
6: So good. NBA and Boston Celtics are trading 2024 NBA Finals MVP Jaylen Brown. Don't let the door hit you to the Philadelphia 76ers for a gentleman by the name of Paul George, John Ringo, and a slew of draft capital, another blockbuster offseason move in the NBA. Celtics get two first-round picks for Jaylen and Paul George and two second-round picks. The Celtics made out.
12: Wow.
6: A little boy selling water on the streets of Los Angeles.
1: Water? You don't want water.
6: He was a surprise. A World

0: Not only were you confused, you sounded hopeful.
1: Yeah.
0: Hey, peg me?
1: Peg you?
0: Peg me? Peg you? What about
1: peg me?
0: Peg you. Okay. And
1: we'll peg each other.
0: Boy. What do you do with two guys pegging each other in the devil's three-way?
2: How does that happen?
0: Are they ignoring that?
1: They can peg. They can take turns.
0: That would be.
2: Oh.
1: To do it simultaneously, there'd have to be some sort of
3: circus.
0: Yeah.
1: Cirque du Soleil.
0: Oh, nice. Two friends from the United Kingdom broke the Guinness World Record for the fastest time to erect a two-man tent. And it qualifies team of two.
2: Team of
1: okay.
2: two. Okay.
0: Param Tanna and Adam Greenstreet. Can these two guys live together and not drive each other crazy? Param and Adam, lifelong pals who have been scouting for most of their lives, put up a two-man tent in 1 minute, 4.92 seconds.
1: That's impressive, dude.
0: That's amazing.
1: There's usually at least one pole that gets snagged.
2: Yeah.
0: Right. And you're cussing.
2: Right.
0: And you pound the stake into your foot accidentally. Just a mess.
4: Dude, whoever came up with the idea of running the elastic cord through all of the poles that go together, that person deserves $1 billion.
2: Is that one where you just pop it up?
4: No, it's just the pole. Before, you had to, like, find all the poles and hook them together. Now there's, like, a line running through the poles, so you can kind of just flip them out, and they all stick together real quick.
1: Oh.
0: Oh, by the way, that's Adam on the left. And that's,
2: how do you know?
0: That's Param on the right.
3: Are you sure?
2: Uh-huh. Are you sure?
3: Oh, look at that.
0: I'm just guessing. There it is. Two-man tent. That's a snug two-man tent.
2: That is.
0: Right?
3: Yeah, that's it.
1: Are they camping in a... Is that a graveyard behind them?
0: That does look like tombstones in the background, doesn't it?
3: That's risky.
1: Yeah.
0: Are they pledging a fraternity? What's going on? Oh,
3: maybe they're tomato plants.
0: Oh, they're tomato plants.
1: Or, yeah, some sort of sapling holder things.
4: Oh, they even got the rain fly on top.
1: Oh, they did.
0: What is the the rain fly?
1: The extra tarp that goes over so the rain
0: okay.
1: will just kind of fall off of it.
0: Cascade off.
2: Now, do you have to carry that in a backpack? Is that the scout's thing?
4: Yeah, that would fit. I mean, that's a tiny tent. That
2: really?
4: Would easily fit in your backpack. It wouldn't take up, like, that much space.
0: Do they have a camping equivalent of a roller bag instead of a backpack? and if they don't, why don't they?
1: Yeah, why?
2: Like rugged wheels?
0: Yeah,
1: especially if you had an 8-person tent or something. Yeah.
0: You put stuff in the roller and, you know.
2: They have those big beach carts. Why couldn't they have a hiking cart?
0: Yeah, Chrissy's right. You have to change the tires, but you know, for off-roading. But
1: well, sometimes those tent bags are just big enough to put a tent back in it. Like when you fold it up and you try to get it back into that.
4: Oh, yeah.
1: It's I've ripped a few of those.
2: Now, here's part of it. I've never done that, any of this.
1: It's not fun.
0: You've never, you haven't had a suitor say, you know, you and I should go camping one time.
2: No.
0: How about that?
1: Maybe it's better now. I haven't put up a tent or taken one down in a long time because it was such a hassle.
2: I went to Girl Scouts and that we had, but the tents were already built. They were big tents on a board or something, like glamping, I guess.
4: Like the big army tents.
2: Right.
1: If you gotten fed up and take the tent out, you can't get it set up, so you just lay on the ground and use it like a sleeping bag.
2: Has that happened to you?
1: No, but I think it would be... I'm surprised I didn't just give up.
0: I can't remember the last time. I bet it was 30 years ago I camped.
2: You actually put up a tent?
0: For like a brief night, yeah.
2: We bought one of those little tents, those little pop-up tents, and put it in the basement for the kids when they were little.
0: You know how this goes. The lady at the time, or whoever, a wife, or one of them, I forget. They had friends who camp, and it's wonderful, and you get to be one with nature.
2: You got to haul all your food. You got to cook all your food. Yeah. You got to clean up all your food. There's nowhere to go to the bathroom.
0: Although air mattresses change the game
2: in
0: camping.
2: True. Yeah.
0: Instead of the, no matter how many blankets you put, you're on the ground.
1: You still are on the ground, and you feel it. Yeah.
0: You know it. And if you're going camping this weekend and you're concerned about leaving your home, don't be. With Simply Safe, they will give you peace of mind because Simply Safe has changed the game using their outdoor camera series and advanced AI alerts. 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
6: Howdy.
5: There's Pat Godwin. There's Jess Hooker.
7: Hello.
5: There's Josh Arnold.
8: I was wondering, Jake, if I could set you up with my sassy Southern Belle aunt.
5: What's her first name?
8: Clavanna.
5: I would call her Clo, and I would enjoy it. Yeah. How's that?
9: Oh, there's my sweet darling.
5: Oh, a lot of sweet darling.
9: Another lemonade, baby.
5: Baby. There's Ace Cosby.
10: Yo.
5: I'm Chick McGee. Jeff Oskey is over there.
10: That's right.
5: In Tom's seat. Jeff taking his life into his hand.
10: I haven't touched anything. I haven't moved the chair height. I haven't touched the microphone.
7: No, I know.
10: Yeah. I made a video to make sure I match everything perfectly when I leave.
7: Nice.
8: Ace, that's a fair question.
11: Are you commando?
10: No, I wouldn't do that to the world.
5: I have not been commando on a consistent basis for, decades. I enjoy underwear, too. The older you get, I enjoy underwear.
8: I do, too. And Tom said he went commando for, like, a while, right? Like,
5: yeah. Oh, yeah. When I first met him, he was...
7: Oh, yeah, back in the wild days.
8: Uncomfortable to me, but especially in jeans.
7: He could get to it quick.
5: Yes. Well, you know, what happened is they took pictures of... Bob and Tom were on stage, and a couple of the pictures had Tom pee stain in the front on his jeans.
8: Oh,
5: and
8: yeah.
5: And he was, of course, mortified. And he started wearing underwear, I should say.
7: That was the end of the commando days.
5: That was the end of commando. Yeah, he denies a lot of those days. Boy, talk about revisionist history. Boy. Christy, what's going on in the world, dear?
7: Anybody been to the Vegas airport?
5: Oh, sure. Oh, yeah.
7: What do they say at the Vegas airport?
5: You owe us
7: $40. Never play the slot machines, right?
5: Oh, yeah.
7: They'll pay off.
8: I always see people sitting at them.
5: Yeah, sure.
7: A lucky traveler won $3.3 million on a slot machine at Harry Reid International Airport.
5: Harry Reid.
8: Just amazing.
7: That's because all the money that everybody has been waiting. Facility officials.
8: Yeah, it was either going to have to pay out or explode.
7: Yeah, on social media, that the man hit the jackpot on my favorite slot machine.
8: Oh, which one?
11: Double Diamond?
7: No, that was my favorite until Wheel of Fortune.
10: Oh, Wheel of Fortune. That's my jam. Really?
8: That's always a
7: fortune. That's a huge one.
12: Oh, it's empty.
8: They're rarely empty.
5: They have the theme.
7: And you get to spin the wheel. Oh, it's the greatest. This was over the weekend in the airport Seagate. The gambling company International Game Technology also confirmed the victorious slot machine player, identifying the winner only as Anthony. But,
8: he works at the grocery store, doesn't he?
11: Save those pennies for Sunday.
5: Right next to Mr. Cacciatore's on Sullivan Street.
8: Oh.
10: Now, if you win, are you upgrading to first class?
8: Right. Are you even going home?
5: Yeah.
10: Oh, yeah. I'm flying private.
8: Honey, I'll be there in another week.
5: Let's say, 2 months rent in Vegas, $3,000 maybe. Not a real nice place, but
8: I bet. And somewhere in Henderson, at least.
5: Yeah, right.
7: $3.3 million on a slot machine.
8: That's awesome.
7: And, I won $75 there once. I thought at the airport. I thought it was great.
5: Oh, really?
7: Yeah.
8: What does Uncle Sam's? What do his grubby hands get?
7: Well, over what is it? $10,000 you have to report. Is that
8: right? Yeah.
11: With a teller, would they have the cash on hand?
7: No. I think they
8: A man who you've never seen, who nobody has ever seen, walks up to you and says, we have a limo.
5: Come with me. Wouldn't mind coming with me.
8: You go to some weird warehouse.
7: Yeah, I don't know how they do.
11: Joe Pesci walks up.
8: Yeah. You can take the hammer or the money.
5: A light bulb. Yeah. A chair.
7: But have you ever hit one of those jackpots, though, and you don't know how much money you've won? Because,
8: yeah, that's always...
7: Because it's like three times, whatever, and the lady comes over and...
8: Yeah.
7: Yeah.
8: Only once have I had it where I was like, oh, it's got to stop. And it just still has... It just kept going. And it wasn't a lot. It just seemed like a lot, but... Mm-hmm. Yeah.
7: Well, when you pay the penny slot.
12: Yeah.
8: I don't mess around with the penny slots.
7: Good
6: this
7: for
6: is,
7: you.
6: This
8: I play the 100
6: crazy.
8: Slots.
6: I've never played a slot machine.
10: Ever?
6: Ever. Huh. I want to. I just never have.
8: Well, we got
6: to
8: get you in front of a one-armed bandit.
6: All right. Let's
7: it's
6: do
7: not
6: it.
7: The same anymore without the coins coming in.
10: Yeah.
6: Oh,
10: it's
6: yeah.
5: You've
6: really
5: got
6: not.
5: A you've got a decent casino over on your side
7: yeah.
5: of town too.
7: Not too far
5: right,
7: from
5: right
7: you.
5: Down the right
6: oh,
5: down
6: that's
5: the road.
6: Right.
5: Yeah.
6: Yeah.
5: Right there.
6: Huh.
5: Hell yeah.
12: You never spent your whole comedy paycheck on on Double Diamonds? And had to fly back to LA and tell your girlfriend that?
7: Double Diamond, your one? That was yours?
5: And do they have
12: I walked to the airport.
5: Do they have gambling on the cruise ship, right?
12: Oh yeah, big time.
5: And is it just like Vegas? They have live dealers and the whole thing?
8: Oh, they have tables?
12: Yeah.
8: Oh, cool.
5: Table
7: the ones I only cruise I've ever been on, they don't have that. I mean, they have one table. I've never been down there.
12: Oh,
7: it's
12: yeah.
7: small, but I've
8: God, I lost my
7: gambling
8: ass.
7: Days are over.
8: Lost my ass on the Disney cruise. They took me to this back room and Goofy took a table saw in my
5: hand. Give it to him, Goof.
8: Or yuck. You didn't pay up. You're a retainer.
5: You're a cheater.
7: Slot machines are just too addictive for me. I can't do it.
8: Anybody? Well, do you play them?
10: My mom plays them.
7: Mm-hmm. Yeah.
10: And that's the thing. It's like, oh, you're playing a penny slot. But if you want to win, like, the major jackpot, you got to pay 300 pennies at a time.
5: Yeah.
10: Right. And they don't tell you that.
5: Right,
10: like,
5: right,
10: or
5: right.
10: you're playing the quarter slot, and you're like, oh, well, you have to play 92 quarters if you want every...
5: Yeah. Well, that's just common sense.
10: It adds up.
5: Have to load them up.
8: That would be my... Yeah. That was where a video poker, I would play that.
6: Yeah.
8: I'd put in $40 and then just... $10 hand, $10 yeah. hand, $10 hand, $10 hand, back to my room.
7: Yeah. Well, I like the excitement of table games. I'm a big craps player.
8: Yeah,
5: I like dice too. That's what I like.
7: Yeah, it's my fave.
8: Blackjack was mine.
7: That's a good one too, especially if you get a great table. Well, I've met some really fun fans out of the blackjack table a couple times.
6: You guys will have to take me. I've never done any of this.
12: Oh, you'd love
5: okay.
12: it.
5: Yeah.
12: Right up your alley. You'd like it.
7: Yeah. It was because
6: it's addictive.
12: But no, I just mean it's fun and dangerous and cool.
8: You know
12: cool.
8: what's funny? I always did it when I had no money.
6: Yeah.
5: Oh, yeah.
8: And now that I've got a little bit of money to, like, what's the word for?
10: Flush.
8: You pay your bills and you have, like, a couple hundred
11: disposable
8: bucks.
11: Disposable income.
8: What's that?
6: Disposable income.
8: Yeah, thank you. I've got a little bit of disposable income each month. I don't do it.
6: No, yeah.
8: I only did it when I was flat broke.
6: Yeah.
8: And would, like, overdraft on my card at the ATM in the casino.
5: Yes, yeah. Yes, that's Vegas. Vegas, baby, Vegas.
6: The experience, it sounds
8: I guess.
6: Like, yeah.
5: So your hands don't get black anymore because you don't handle the coin?
7: No, it comes out on a piece of paper.
5: Yeah.
7: Yeah, and you take it
5: remember
7: up
5: that?
7: To the window.
5: Yeah. I bet your mom.
7: Oh, my gosh, it was the
10: best.
7: Well,
10: you get, like, the big buckets.
7: Yeah.
5: Yeah.
7: Yeah.
5: Bucket
7: yeah.
5: of coins.
7: Put all the quarters
8: sometimes just
7: in
8: a
7: it?
8: Large cup if you didn't have as much.
5: sometimes a large cup. I always wanted
7: I mean,
5: to...
7: I know it's easier for them, but it sure takes away the...
6: The romance of it,
7: yeah.
5: I mean, I always wanted to win enough money so they had to bring out a rack and put my chips in the rack.
8: Oh, yeah.
5: Yeah.
8: Did you guys ever play gamble enough? I guess it's kind of lose enough to get, like, a free breakfast or show tickets.
7: No, I don't know. I was never a part of the right club or something.
12: Christy, didn't Drew Hastings and I come to a craps table and have to say to you, Christy, our flight's in an hour.
7: Yeah.
8: Pull you away?
7: Well, and Drew, the way Drew plays craps drives me absolutely insane because he only plays 4 and 10, and it's like,
5: and he
7: come
5: bets,
7: on.
5: He's the don't come guy, right?
7: Yes, and he always bets against it. I'm like,
8: oh,
7: like
8: I love that.
5: He's the
8: like
5: only
8: classic.
5: One yelling at when the guy craps out.
7: Yeah.
5: Drew's happier, and it's like, shut up.
7: Yes.
6: He's
7: like, come on, Drew.
8: How would he sound, Pat?
12: But what would he say again?
5: Oh, don't come.
12: Don't come.
8: We got to change the line. I never know.
12: Oh, that's right.
5: Well, no, there's the come line.
7: The
5: you bet
7: line
5: on,
12: I understand.
5: You bet on the come,
8: but
5: and that's
8: never
5: the
8: really
5: point.
8: I wanted to hear Drew Hastings yell.
5: You roll a six, and you got to roll a six again before you crap
12: relax.
5: Out.
12: Don't do it.
5: Don't crap on the come line, I'd say.
10: I never know when I can take my money off. Like, when I've tried playing craps, and they're like, oh, you're up. And I'm like, awesome. And then somebody rolls, and they're like, oh, you just lost all your money. I'm how'd that happen?
5: Right.
10: I would have taken that money when I was up.
5: That's key. You've got craps is the way I play. I have a system. If I win money, I keep playing.
7: Right.
5: And if I lose money, I keep playing.
7: Uh-huh.
5: And no, but you got to have something on everything.
8: The guy who is running the craps table.
5: Every roll you make money.
8: The first time he tells somebody, hey, by the way, you can take your money, he's fired.
10: All right.
8: They don't like reminding you.
7: Yeah, they'll push the money toward you
8: right.
7: if you've won something. And if you don't pick it up, you can say, put it back on that number or whatever.
8: Have you seen? I've seen people get yelled at when they reach for it.
7: Oh, yeah.
5: Oh, yeah.
10: That was me.
8: Yeah. Yeah. Yeah. Yeah. Don't let you have it.
5: I've heard this in Vegas. Hands.
7: Yeah.
5: Hands. Oh, it's frightening. One of the wives, I forget which one, we lived in San Diego, so it was like a 4-hour drive to Vegas. And evidently she fibbed a little bit of how much money she was losing on the slot machines.
8: Oh.
5: By a lot. And, I had really good, a good time at the crap table, actually. So we would break even every time.
8: Oh, yeah.
5: It was an addiction.
8: Yeah. You guys. Oh, it was?
5: Yeah. Oh, yeah. It was.
8: Can you walk
5: good.
8: Away? Are you guys, let's say you're.
7: I can walk away.
8: Do you have a number in your head when you sit down?
7: When I play craps, here's what I do. I start with $100, and if I lose $100 immediately, I walk away.
5: Really?
7: Yes, I walk away. And then if I win, I put that money in my purse. So let's say I'm up $20. I put the $20 in my purse, still play with my $100.
5: Really?
7: Yes. And then I play with the house money. You just keep playing with the house money, so you put your bet back in your purse.
8: But you're pretty good at it.
7: I'm not good at it. It's not good.
8: You don't break
7: the
8: it?
7: Dice.
8: You don't eventually dip into...
7: I've gone to the ATM one time.
8: Yeah.
7: And it did pay off. It did pay off big.
5: ATM.
7: I think I got a Rolex out of that.
5: ATM always won. A winner.
7: Yeah. Yeah.
5: Didn't we had somebody
7: in the Bahamas
5: in our group who always won money. She would come back and always, but turns out she didn't mention any of her losses.
7: Yes, she did.
5: So it would be like, you know, she'd play $1,500, but she'd win $600. So that you're down $900.
8: Yeah.
5: I won $600.
8: Oh, that's not how you look at it
5: at all.
8: That's
5: not how you look at it.
8: Yeah. Nobody's ever laughed whenever I got money out of the ATM at a casino, and as the money's coming out, I go, I won!
5: Yay!
8: I got nobody.
5: Oh, boy.
8: I don't know what I expected, but I expected something.
5: I'm a winner.
7: In fact, at that time in the Bahamas, I'll never forget because my girlfriend was with me, and I go, I have a rule. I can't go to the ATM, but you can go for me.
5: And
7: she did, and it did pay off because I was down.
12: That's a horrible feeling going to the ATM.
7: Yes.
8: Oh, jeez.
5: What do they always say, though? Gamblers have, you know, you've got a problem when gamblers don't appreciate winning. Because their only thought is, I should have bet more.
7: Yes.
8: Oh, boy.
5: And I can win more. Mm-hmm. So, you're on.
10: There's nothing more depressing than going to the ATM at the casino and taking out $20 and the service fee is
8: $14. Oh, you're brutal.
10: You're like, well, I'm down to my last one.
8: Yeah, brutal.
7: Oh, God.
5: Yeah, and what's the ideal stay in Vegas? Like 2 days, 3 days?
7: Oh. Two, max.
12: Maybe.
8: I want four.
5: 4 days?
8: Four or five, yeah.
5: Okay.
7: Really?
8: I want to leave a different man.
5: Life-changing wealth is what you want.
8: I don't want to leave Vegas. I want to have to leave Vegas. Like, I want to be...
7: So you still would go and gamble. I haven't gambled in years. I can't remember the last time. I'm afraid of it now.
8: Because I can go, you know what, I'm up 300, I'm walking.
5: Really?
8: Yeah.
7: All right, I've done that.
8: I don't love it, but I can do it, so.
13: Yeah, I don't know if it's for me, because I'm like $300, I could go shopping. Like, I would rather take my money and shop.
7: Well, I got
8: then it is for you, I'd say.
7: In Vegas, $300 won't buy you money.
13: Yeah, no, yeah, but I mean, even going to a casino anywhere, like anything I would have been putting into a machine or betting, I would be like, eh.
8: Oh, I got you.
13: Yeah, that's what I mean.
12: That's a good way to
7: No, think. Sure. No, I get that. Yeah.
8: Yeah, which there's... Well, there really isn't much shopping in Vegas, is there?
5: What is it? The Show Mall or something?
7: Oh, the Caesars Palace Mall.
8: We'll never talk Griswold into doing shows from there, but I would just love it.
13: You guys
8: it.
13: Did it one time?
14: We had like four trips out there.
7: We did more than one.
13: Yeah.
8: And I get his reasons, but I just...
13: An entire week and you...
8: Yeah.
13: And you broadcast.
5: We got there Friday afternoon and left the following Sunday.
8: Oh dude, that, you're right. That's like your mind isn't right.
5: Yeah,
8: like
5: right.
8: You.
7: Well, plus we had to be up all night because the show was on, you know, at 2 in the morning there or whatever.
13: Oh my gosh.
8: That's weird.
7: That's
8: thing.
7: Actually where I learned to play craps. Well, that's where that short guy won all the money. Remember that?
15: The short guy.
7: His best friend.
15: Short round.
8: Tom's best friend had a big night.
7: Big night.
8: 10K plus?
7: I'm not going to say because I don't know if he paid taxes.
8: He's a building contractor. I guarantee he
15: don't
8: did
15: they
8: not.
15: Make you, if you do win, they have you fill out a form?
7: You have to fill out a form.
15: For the IRS there.
7: Wow. Yeah. Now, we used to have a friend, may he rest in peace, who would go on these trips with us, who was a huge gambler.
8: Mm.
7: And he helped Mark and I quite a bit in the day. Yeah.
15: He kept giving you money, right?
7: Yeah, he did. Taught me how to play. So, kept giving me money. It was awesome.
8: Pat, you were in Vegas. You're doing comedy shows. You got paid. You blew all of your money right there.
12: Now, keep in mind, I'm not a gambler, and the only time I ever did it, I worked for 2 weeks in Vegas. And I'll tell you what we got paid. We got paid $2,100 a week.
8: Yeah.
12: And you were paid in check, but they would cash your check for you. I was smart enough not to. Had a little bit of Jameson with my friend who ran the comedy club, Kevin, and he took me to the MGM Double Diamonds.
7: Sure.
12: And you know what? I won initially like $1,750.
8: Oh, awesome.
12: And I was instantly hooked.
8: Yeah.
12: And spent $4,200, lost all my money, and walked to the airport.
8: I mean, and that's not a short walk.
7: That is not a short walk.
8: Yeah, right.
12: Yeah, no, and it was like 102, so.
8: Yeah.
15: Yeah, it's always crazy hot in Vegas.
12: And my girlfriend picked me up, Kim, and I had to tell her that I lost. I had to tell her I took all the money out, and it blew away in the wind.
10: You tried crumpling it up and putting it in your pocket as you got it.
8: And then she said, you know what's funny? I opened up the window of our bedroom, and all your clothes flew out.
12: And your guitar.
8: Yeah. And your car blew away on fire.
15: Please tell me you're not making that up. You did tell her the money blew away.
12: No, I had to tell her the truth. I lost all the money.
15: Man.
8: Oh.
12: And that's the only time I've gambled.
8: Yeah. Well,
7: I'm glad you learned your lesson.
8: Yeah, you learned the type of gambler you are.
7: Oh.
15: Yeah,
7: well,
15: you
7: have an addictive personality. So.
12: Oh, I was addicted immediately. Yeah. When you first win like something like $1,700, like, whoa, it was so exciting.
15: This is just like an ATM. It's just that you go out there to pick up your money.
7: And it's like, this is going to be the role. This
12: and we had more Jameson and more Jameson.
8: All right, I can't talk anymore about Vegas or I will hop on a plane by 11 a.m.
15: You got some people in Vegas, right, that you know, or are they still always in, or is it for a convention you know them? Or?
8: They would come in from L.A.
15: Yeah.
8: Yeah.
15: Yeah.
8: I don't know if I know anybody in Vegas now.
11: Bob Zaney?
13: Yeah.
8: Oh, yeah. Zaney. You're right.
7: I have couple friends that have places in Vegas.
8: Mm.
7: Yeah. Mm. All right, we're going to talk about jumping on an airplane coming up, actually. We have some information from TSA.
15: Oh.
7: We have a kid operating a jet ski at the age of 8.
8: Are they expecting like a record travel weekend for this?
15: Yes, I believe so.
13: Yeah, it's insane.
7: Yeah. Yeah. You know, I did not see one semi going eastbound on the freeway today when I came in. Not one. That never happens.
15: Really?
7: Yeah.
15: What do you think's going on?
7: It's kind of weird.
8: You know what that's a sign of.
13: I think it's so funny that you noticed.
8: Luck, you need to go gambling.
7: Did I notice?
15: You keep an eye on the semis?
7: Yes.
8: Well, she flashes them.
10: Yeah.
7: And I'm wearing a dress. They would have gotten to see the whole thing.
12: The whole enchilada.
15: The whole thing.
8: I think there should be a different name for flashing downstairs.
7: What would that be?
8: I don't know. Maybe we'll come back with a new name for it.
12: I have a couple of ideas.
15: How about the taco bar? How about that?
8: The taco bar is open?
15: Yeah.
8: Opening the taco bar is open.
15: We'll be right back. We're in the O'Reilly Auto Parts Studios. 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
6: Hello.
5: There's Pat Godwin.
7: Hey, chick.
5: Hey, man. There's Jess Hooker.
8: Hello.
5: Hello. There's Josh Arnold.
9: Hi.
5: Ace Cosby. Hey. Jeff Oske.
10: Yes.
5: Yes, indeed. Yes, and if you're wondering, Jeff is sitting in Tom's chair, behaving himself.
9: So be sure to tune in Tuesday when...
5: Oh, yeah.
9: We'll hear about it.
5: All hell will break loose.
11: I can't believe this.
12: There are pubes everywhere.
11: What does he do? Weird beard sat here.
5: I'm Chick. And Chrissy, what do you got cooking over there?
8: TSA officials say a passenger was caught trying to smuggle a smoke grenade jammed inside a jar of peanut butter. The travelers checked bag alarmed, set off alarms at Indianapolis International Airport. And upon further inspection, agents found two live smoke grenades. One was stuffed into a full jar of peanut butter. After the passenger was located, he said a friend had told him he could get the smoke grenades through TSA, checked baggage screening, by placing them in a peanut butter jar.
9: That's how people used to do it with pot.
5: I was just going to say that, yeah.
8: Oh, because the dogs can't smell it through the peanut butter?
9: And yeah, they're right.
5: They have some sort of airtight, it's purported to be airtight, canister that you put your weed in.
9: Oh.
5: Yeah. Mm. Supposed to help, I guess. Keep the dogs off the scent.
8: Are smoke grenades something that people want for the 4th of July? Or?
9: Yeah, we would get them for the 4th of July, but not...
5: Yeah, but they're
9: not to where we would need to smuggle them.
5: They're in that category of why. Like,
9: it's a larger smoke bomb.
5: The ash snakes, why do you get those?
8: Yeah.
5: Smoke bombs. I don't understand sparklers, but they were legal... Forever, where I grew up, and nothing was legal.
8: I think they're still legal, aren't they?
13: Oh, yeah, you can have sparklers. Yeah. I like the ones that are like 4 feet long.
5: No kidding. Yeah. I guess they get like insanely hot.
9: Just such a burn hazard.
8: Man.
5: Yeah.
9: So hot.
8: And people get more injuries from sparklers than any other firework?
5: Yeah, I think so. And do you know
13: bottle rockets are pretty dangerous.
5: Is it? Oh, we had, Josh and I were talking about that. We had bottle rocket fights.
13: Oh, we did too.
5: Oh.
13: Oh, my gosh.
9: What were we doing?
13: Point, I don't know.
5: Oh, point him at you. You're losing eyes.
9: Easily.
5: Easily.
8: And did you shoot him out of... I didn't have brothers, so we didn't do any of this stuff.
13: No.
8: You shoot him out of bottles?
5: Yeah.
13: You're supposed to,
5: ideally.
13: But we had welding gloves on, and we would just hold them. Shoot them out of our hands at each other.
9: Yeah, we liked the ends of the little hole in the end of a wiffle ball bat.
13: Oh, that's good. That's real good.
9: Because then you would get an arm's length.
5: We lit them and then threw them as high as we could.
9: We would do that every now and again, too.
5: And see how much farther.
9: Sometimes we would break all the sticks off, throw them in a box, and just light the box on fire.
13: Oh, my God. Yeah.
9: I mean, morons.
13: Mm-hmm.
5: Just stupidity.
13: Or just throwing firecrackers in the fire. Yeah, just not telling anybody.
5: Now,
13: walking up there, throwing in there.
5: It used to be a process... where we live, you had to join a club.
8: Yes.
5: Like a temporary license or something.
8: Mm-hmm.
5: You signed up for $10 and then you were some sort of organization and you were allowed all the fireworks, I guess. I don't know if that's still the process or not.
10: I feel like when we were young, like the thing to do was to get a whole thing of black cats. and do the whole pack at once.
8: Yeah, so that was a thing.
10: They would carry on to the next one. You'd be like, oh, that family's got some cash. They went through a whole brick in 3 seconds.
9: Yeah, they bought the 100 or whatever.
10: Oh, yeah.
9: Yeah.
5: Oh, they do sell those in, like, brick size firecrackers.
9: And sometimes in round circles, like giant ammo.
5: Oh, like an ammo belt?
9: Yeah.
13: You guys notice that fireworks and Easter candy is packaged and sold the same? Is that weird? Like, it's always like this big cellophane, like, basket.
9: Oh, yeah, when you buy the kit.
13: It's all wrapped, yeah. Wonder if those are the same people.
5: I think they've moved now, thankfully, but, yeah, my dog's very nervous around fireworks. But they had, like, it was a world-class display at this house, in my back fence neighbors. It was unbelievable.
9: Yeah.
5: The only thing they were missing was drones in the sky spelling out letters. Spelling out words. It was crazy.
8: Some experts advise if you are setting off fireworks this 4th of July, I know we hit on this yesterday, but it doesn't hurt to relive, only buy legal consumer fireworks from reputable retailers. Yes. Never use homemade, altered, or illegal fireworks.
10: How do you know what a reputable dealer is when they all have the names like Three-Fingered Charlie? Like, is that reputable? Or
5: that is a real place.
10: Yeah.
5: Three-Fingered Charlie's, yeah.
8: Always follow instructions on the label. This is one. Never use fireworks while impaired with alcohol or drugs.
5: Oh, okay.
8: Mm-hmm. Well, never hold, wear, or attach fireworks to your body.
9: Where?
8: Or clothing.
9: You like my firecracker helmet?
5: It's going to go off here. Watch it. It'll get you.
8: Don't relight a dud. Wait at least 20 minutes and soak it thoroughly in water before disposing of it.
5: We would tie cherry bombs together, like 10 of them. Make one fuse and put it under a stump and try to blow the stump out of the ground. Just.
9: I bet it made a dent.
5: Oh, yeah. There's dirt and everywhere. Just hoodlums.
8: The safest way to celebrate is to leave fireworks to the professionals. Enjoy your public fireworks in your community.
5: Yes.
8: There, that's our PSA.
5: Check local listings, but it'll be about 100 degrees almost everywhere as you're enjoying fireworks.
9: Yeah, they might light themselves in some place.
5: Yeah.
13: We had a lake house when we were kids, and so all of us had dirt bikes and four-wheelers, and our parents, being the good parents that they were, we would zip-tie PVC pipe on the back. And so there would be a cousin driving the four-wheeler, the dirt bike, and then there would be a cousin sitting backwards putting fireworks in the PVC pipe and lighting them, and we would just drive around the...
9: Yeah, that is redneck heaven right there.
13: I would do it again right now.
9: Yeah.
5: Maybe humming the Stars and Stripes.
9: Or Rick Derringer, I Am a Real American.
13: Yeah, we had stole wine coolers from our parents. Like, it was the time of my life.
8: A Colorado man got quite the surprise after opening his truck to find a bear in the passenger seat. We have the video here I'd like to share with you.
5: In this guy's defense,
8: the home security cameras captured the most...
5: The bear is kind of adorable, and doesn't he look thin? He looks real thin.
9: Yeah.
13: He's a black bear. That makes me sad when I see the thin ones.
8: Yeah.
9: A black bear, and oh my God, the guy immediately takes his phone out and starts taking pictures of it.
8: Yeah.
9: But you cannot tell there's a bear in there when you walk up.
13: No,
9: to the
13: not at all,
8: because his windows are tinted heavily. Yeah. Home security.
5: He got knocked down. Or knocked
13: trying to go to the driver's side, and the bear stuck his head up the driver's side.
9: Yeah, and who knows if it growled or...
6: How did the bear know the code to get in?
8: I don't know.
9: How did the bear get in there?
5: And bears don't code.
13: I think the driver's side window is down.
8: Home security cameras captured Andy Kerrigan opening the passenger door of his pickup and coming face-to-face with the bear. You can see him jump back as the bear pops his head out before the bear returns, rummaging inside the... Inside.
9: He gets
13: and
9: a
13: now,
9: piece of wood. And
13: I don't know if I do that. Oh,
6: it's a
13: baby.
6: Tiny little thing.
9: It is a baby, which scares me even more.
13: Right. Because
8: mom somewhere.
13: Yeah.
8: Yeah. He was able to shoo the bear away, as Josh said, using that slab of wood.
9: Yeah.
10: I had something similar happen back when I used to live downtown. I wouldn't lock my doors. I'm so sorry.
5: Good thinking, yeah.
10: Well, no, I got tired of people breaking my window to get into my car to realize there was no change in there.
8: Yeah.
10: So I would leave my... And one day I was going to the brokerage firm, and I pulled out of my parking lot, and I'm driving down the street. And all of a sudden, in my rearview mirror, a man sits up in my back seat.
8: Oh,
10: a homeless guy was just asleep in my back seat, didn't know. And he, like, sits up, and I was like, ah! And he goes, oh, I'm sorry, buddy, I was just asleep. And I go, you can't be in my car. He goes, I know. But it was a two-door, so I had to stop and, like get out and then move the seat up so he could climb out.
5: Wow.
10: And then...
5: That must have scared the hell out of you.
10: Oh, it did.
8: I guess you couldn't take him home, could you?
10: No. But
8: he didn't have a home.
5: Ouch.
10: He was wearing Zubaz, which, if that tells...
9: Jeff, you did some day drinking yesterday.
10: Mm-hmm. That's right.
9: Pat, have you ever done anything?
7: I have, yeah, I have. I miss it. I miss it. And I miss it so much, I wrote a tribute for you and your yesterday.
10: Oh, yeah?
7: And what you did yesterday. And if I could enlist the services of Show Choir Josh.
5: Yes.
7: I can't play because of a busted wing, so I'm going to need you to...
9: I think I know what you want here.
7: Can I have the piano? Your note is... Boom, boom,
9: okay.
7: Boom, boom, boom, boom, boom, boom, boom, boom, boom, boom, boom, boom, boom, boom, boom, boom, boom, boom, boom, boom, boom, boom, boom.
12: Walking this morning, I'm taking the whole day off there now. Walking this morning, I'm faking a little cough now. I'm going day drinking,
5: yeah,
12: with an Uber driver, yeah. It takes me so long to pass out. Oh, I'll pass out. Josh!
5: Hey!
12: Yeah. I'm calling in sick for Big Bloody Marys and shots now. I'm calling up Chick.
5: Yeah!
12: Our waitress is so effing hot now. We're going day drinking on a Wednesday morning, yeah.
5: Woo!
12: I hope my ex-wife... We'll find out. Oh, she'll find out for the last time now.
8: Yeah.
7: Ohio.
5: Madonna. Taylor and Travis getting married. We're going to have that story.
8: We don't have anything, an update. No, yeah. I mean.
9: I'll let you know how it was.
8: Oh, really?
5: Oh, he's sitting on an invite over there, huh?
8: I did see a story where
9: I got a Rayo date or whatever the hell that is. Raya.
5: Raya
9: date.
5: Raya.
9: Well, Rayo date would be if we're having spaghetti.
8: We'll come back with the Taylor update.
5: That's right.
8: Yeah.
5: We're in the O'Reilly Auto Parts Studios. 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
1: Hall County Commissioners on Tuesday unanimously voted 7-0 to allow 50% of revenue for Hall County Park generated by campground fees to be invested in making park improvements. Currently, 100% of the park/campground revenue is placed in the county's general fund, but with the change, 50% of that revenue will instead be used to make park improvements, do maintenance, and spend money on equipment. Chairman of the Hall County Commissioners, Ron Peterson, explains how the funds will generally benefit the park.
2: Basically, we get revenue from the park, from people that utilize the park for park services, campers overnight and so forth. Part of that revenue will now be used to make improvements to the park at the discretion of the facilities director and the employees at the park. They'll come to us with ideas on how some of that money might be utilized to improve the quality of what goes on out there.
1: Any expenses exceeding $500 must go through an approval process. An annual financial report and improvement summary would be provided. County oversight of the revenue still remains. Juvenile on an e-scooter was struck by a vehicle in Kearney Tuesday afternoon. At 2:57 p.m., the Kearney Volunteer Fire Department and Good Samaritan EMS were dispatched near the intersection of West 39th and 6th Avenue for the report of a juvenile on an e-scooter struck by a vehicle. Witnesses from the scene report traffic suddenly slowing in the area and seeing the scooter and rider down on the street. The city of Kearney recently adopted new ordinances related to the operation of e-bikes and scooters. Bicycles, along with classes 1, 2, and 3 electric bicycles and electric foot scooters, are continued to be prohibited on downtown sidewalks, while class 3 electric bicycles would be prohibited on city trails, which follow the Park and Recreation Department's regulations approved by the City Council. However, all of the above are allowed on public streets. Two people were arrested by Lincoln Police following a laser strike on a Nebraska State Patrol airplane Tuesday. At 11:30 p.m., a State Patrol pilot and tactical flight officer were performing an aerial patrol above Lincoln when their plane was struck by a laser from the ground. Any laser strike constitutes an in-flight emergency. The flight officer then communicated with Lincoln PD where the strike came from. Officers found two people at the location, as well as a laser, a controlled substance, and drug paraphernalia. Alina Moniz, 43, and Jade Ways of Lincoln were cited for possession of a controlled substance. Troopers also responded and cited Moniz for a second-degree assault of an officer in relation to the laser strike. Pointing a laser at an aircraft is a federal crime. The State Patrol has reported the laser strike to the FAA, and an investigation remains ongoing. According to the FAA, there were 20 laser strikes reported in Nebraska in 2025. That's a look at morning headlines. I'm Trevor Bentley. For more, visit us online at CentralNebraskaToday.com.
3: Cornhusker All-Star Game at Duncan Field was last night. That featured players from Kearney, Pinnacle Bank, and Grand Island Home Federal. Legion All-Stars scored 12 runs en route to a 12-9 win over the Sodbusters after a four-run top of the seventh inning. Home Federal representatives Ian Aarons had three hits and two RBIs, while Devin Carroll, one of Kearney's representatives, had two hits and two RBIs. This weekend, Home Federal has a pair of doubleheaders. On Friday, they will be in Lincoln playing UBT Pius the 10th. Game one is slated for 5 p.m. on Friday evening. And then on Sunday, Home Federal is at Elkhorn for a doubleheader against Elkhorn North. First game of that doubleheader is set to begin at noon. They are 21-8 this Legion season. The United States last night won their second-ever knockout stage World Cup game, beating Bosnia-Herzegovina 2-0. USA was down a man for a majority of the second half and was able to survive and advance. They will play Monday against Belgium up in Seattle. That's your sports update. I'm Bobby Hessling. For more, go to CentralNebraskaToday.com.
0: 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Weather update.
4: Scattered showers lingering this morning, clearing this afternoon, headed towards 91 with gusty southerly winds. Tonight, 40% chance of more rain and thunderstorms, low 69. Friday, sunny, 93, still breezy. For the 4th on Saturday, sunshine and 88. Sunday, sunny and 88. Same neighborhood for Monday, back to 90 on Tuesday. That's the latest in Central Nebraska weather. I'm Brian Gallagher.
5: Any clue? Uh-oh.
6: Have you had a guess of the band?
7: Hey. What you got to say?
5: Okay, here comes the title of the song.
8: Okay.
5: Hey. One more time. Here it comes.
7: What you got to say?
5: Hey, hey, hey.
6: That's right.
8: Oh,
6: it's Natalie Merchant.
9: This Sheeran.
5: A rare misstep for the Maniacs.
8: The Spinners? That's a good guess.
10: No, is that a, yeah,
5: that's a good
10: maybe,
5: guess.
10: Yeah.
5: Cool in the Gang.
10: Cool in the Gang. Oh, wow.
5: Yeah.
10: Okay.
5: Yeah.
10: No.
8: That's a great song.
5: They also have a song I love, Jungle Boogie.
8: Yeah,
10: I love
8: that's
10: a good one.
8: Meow, meow, Jungle Boogie.
5: Jungle Boogie would get down.
8: I don't know. Oh, man, that's a great song.
5: Here's a great newscaster, Chrissy Lee. Hey, how about that?
11: Oh, very nice. Yeah, thank you. An animal rescuer in England saved a pony that got stuck in a tractor tire.
5: Huh?
11: Yeah, RSPCA animal rescue officer Nicole O'Reilly responded to the property in...
5: That horse is a troublemaker.
8: And then, well, this is what happens when ponies watch that Smashing Pumpkins video.
5: they want
8: go down the hill in that tire.
5: Yep.
11: They responded to the property in Stoke-on-Trent.
5: Oh.
11: Yeah, where the small equine was found on its side, trapped inside the tire. Yeah.
5: I would live in someone's garage in that neighborhood.
11: In Stoke-on-Trent?
5: I would be perfectly happy.
8: I believe you mean... Garage?
5: Yes, garage. Yes, you're right. By the motorway.
11: Yeah. Local residents helped lift the tire while Ms. Riley worked to remove the pony.
8: Oh.
11: The pony got out safely without causing any injury.
5: A boy pony or a girl pony?
11: Doesn't say.
5: Oh.
11: That's all the information I have.
8: All ponies are girls.
11: What?
5: You know what? That's right.
8: Not my little pony.
11: No.
5: And, you know, there are... Oh, come on.
11: Okay, that pony was having fun. It did want to roll down the hill.
8: It's the ugliest pony I've ever seen in my life.
5: It's barely, you can barely make it out.
8: It looks like the thing that came out of the box in Creepshow.
5: Yes, or...
11: Well, it's rolled up into that tractor tire.
8: Well, they should have left it there.
5: It looks like...
12: A rug.
5: It looks like the thing that came out of that guy's belly in Alien.
8: It looks like the bottom of a barbershop floor.
10: Yeah, that is a long-haired pony, yeah.
5: Good God, and it's filthy.
8: What was it doing? I think it was honestly, it seems like it was resting in there.
11: Yeah, like it wanted to be in there.
8: Right.
11: Yeah.

0: say that. It wasn't bad when I was 20.
1: Right.
0: 22.
1: Right. So I would assume they have one big bathroom or something. And
0: yeah, a lot
1: shares.
0: Of times they've shared bathrooms. Yeah. Yeah.
2: Why were you in high? Were you?
0: Well, when I went to, when I was studying abroad.
2: Oh, okay, right.
0: In the UK. Whenever
1: what was
0: I would,
1: her name? Oh.
0: Whenever I would travel to Wales or Ireland or Scotland, that we would usually stay in hostels because for the affordability.
2: Sure. That was a hot broad you were studying, by the way.
0: Oh, yeah. I'll never forget her. Shannon UK.
2: That's right.
3: When you were in Scotland, did you walk a lot?
0: We did, yeah.
3: How many miles would you go typically in Scotland?
0: I would go 500 miles.
3: 500 miles?
0: Yeah, yeah, yeah.
3: Very nice.
2: Absolutely.
0: And then I'd heave-a.
2: What are they saying when they're...
0: I heard that song and rushed out and bought...
1: Yeah.
0: Then it was on the soundtrack of Benny and June.
1: Yes.
0: And so I went and bought the soundtrack to Benny and June.
2: Benny and June.
0: Which I've still never seen. I think I'd like it, but
2: who is Johnny Depp? No,
0: Johnny.
1: Yeah,
2: all right.
1: Authorities in Florida stopped an 8-year-old illegally operating a jet ski off Lido Key.
2: Why is that illegal?
1: You have to be over 14.
2: Well,
1: dude.
2: He's a
1: really? Yeah.
0: Yeah.
1: Yeah.
0: What key was it?
4: Yeah.
1: Lido Key.
4: Lido.
2: Lido.
1: Sarasota Police Marine Patrol encountered the boy riding a jet ski in rough currents during a busy weekend on the water, according to WFTS TV.
2: FTS?
1: Yeah.
2: We were formerly FDS.
1: Yeah. But we were too smelly. We had to change our name. The law in Florida, the law requires operators of personal watercraft to be at least 14.
2: Wow.
1: And the boy's father was cited and will be required to appear in court.
0: Oh, there you go.
2: Punishing now, Jess, you mentioned something about ATVs and...
5: I was going to say, our accumulative age was 14, but there was four of us on the jet ski.
0: How old was that kid, Christy?
5: Eight.
0: Yeah.
5: Oh, yeah. We would have... Oh, there were way too many kids on a jet ski. Is that always been a law? Like, was that the case in the 80s?
0: I don't know it was. Mm-hmm. I think so.
2: No.
3: Really?
0: Remember the first jet skis standing?
1: Yes.
5: Have you ever seen the old jet skis? The ones that, like, you take off. And it literally looks like two skis that come out of the bottom, and it lifts you off. That was the first jet ski we had. Oh. I think it was the first jet ski ever, like ever made.
0: Wow.
5: It was insane. So at one point, you're essentially like 6 feet off of the water, that's the jet ski. Like, the seat is that far up.
4: Whoa.
5: Yeah, it was insane.
0: That's fun.
2: That's no good. Oh. Yeah.
1: Coming up, we've got stories that we have a Pokemon update. Remember the guy that stole $21,000 worth of Pokemon cards in Wilmington? We have an update on him. We have a Yu-Gi-Oh! Is that how you say that?
0: Yu-Gi-Oh!
1: Yu-Gi-Oh! Tournament that had to suspend some players.
2: Is that still a thing?
0: Yu-Gi-Oh? Apparently.
1: Yeah. Hmm. And have you ever faked an orgasm? We'll talk about that coming up.
0: Yeah.
4: Yep.
3: Oh, yeah.
2: Just to get some sleep. I can't do this anymore. Oh, yeah, it was good for me.
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1: 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We're in the O'Reilly Auto Parts Studios. 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
2: Oh, hi.
1: Hey, there's Pat Godwin.
3: Hey, Chick.
1: Hey, Pat. There's Jess Hooker.
4: Hello.
1: There's Josh Arnold.
5: Hi.
1: There's Ace Cosby.
6: Hello.
1: Hello, I'm Chick, and there's Jeff Oskey.
3: I got a question, Chick.
1: We are taking questions. Go ahead.
3: The band Dokken was mentioned off air. And when you said Dokken, I immediately flashed back to what their band name looked like with the two K's.
5: Yeah, it comes right up.
3: And when we were like growing up, like on our notebooks, you would write like Metallica in that typeface of Metallica or the Van Halen Flying VH.
5: Mm-hmm. Yeah, the AC/DC.
3: It seemed like all bands had like a cool way you wrote their name. Mm-hmm. Yeah. Is it like that anymore? Like, I don't think, like, are people writing Snow Patrol or whatever, like in a weird way on their notebooks?
5: Yes, what current bands have that kind of the same font?
4: I always think of Slipknot still. That's an iconic one.
1: Oh, yeah.
5: It's almost kind of sloppily painted.
1: Yeah. I bet they that's probably a font. The Slipknot
4: font. But the band
1: font
4: with the logo, that, I don't know, man. It doesn't sound like it.
3: Like, I feel like that was a thing for that time that they got away from.
5: Yeah, a lot of those metal or hair bands and stuff, too. Yeah.
3: Maybe writing Slayer.
4: What about
3: the
1: Slayer?
4: I'm trying to think of the most recent.
6: BTS?
4: Yeah, that's exactly what. Yeah.
5: Oh, well, they do have kind of.
4: I don't know. Do they?
2: No, I mean, I don't know if they have a font. They just have BTS.
4: Yeah,
5: Pat Godwin does, and you can see that on the shirt that's available at our pop-up shop.
1: True. Oh, yeah.
6: All the young girls are Patty G on their notebooks.
1: And you go to a dry bar comedy, and you can see your special. Is that right?
6: And
1: you
6: get YouTube.
1: You can hook them up with a special. What is it?
6: Yeah, you put Pat Godwin, all caps, no spaces. Boom, free month.
5: Yeah.
1: Boom. Nice. What are you paying to watch? Nothing. Go ahead.
2: Nothing.
1: Make Pat happy.
5: Then you can watch Bob Zaney's as well. You can watch Kelly Collette's. You can watch. We got a bunch of friends with
2: him. Then you can go buy your shirt on our pop-up shop.
6: Oh, my gosh,
1: Mm-hmm. Would you wear a shirt? That shirt, because it's got your face on it and your name?
6: When I leave here, I put it on. What do you come on.
1: I would,
6: Go to the grocery store. Are you Pat Guy?
1: How did you recognize?
5: You know your biggest fan is sitting to your right.
6: Jess.
5: Does she have one of those yet?
6: Of course she does.
4: I did order the sample in my size. So I'll get that. Actually, I think my daughter's going to take that.
5: Very nice.
4: She is actually Pat's biggest fan.
6: Oh, she's a sweetheart.
4: Yeah.
1: What's going on, Christy?
2: Two people have been arrested after hanging a banner on the Empire State Building antenna before apparently getting engaged.
1: These guys are nuts.
2: Yeah, they climbed up there without any safety gear, scaled the building's antenna, and unfurled a banner that read, "When the power of love beats the love of power, the world knows peace."
5: Oh, I hate it.
1: And now here's Huey Lewis.
2: Footage,
1: the power of love.
2: Then shows the pair climbing down to a wider ledge where one drops to their knee before kissing and hugging ensues.
5: They got engaged.
2: Yeah.
5: Oh, right there on the top?
2: Yeah. They're identified as Russian climbers who go by Angela Nicolo and Ivan Birkus. They were the subject of the 2024 Netflix documentary Skywalkers, a love story.
4: Real hot couple.
1: They have a picture of her and her engagement ring.
4: They say it's the best engagement ring picture you've ever seen posted. It's the entire skyline.
5: Because I saw some footage of them, like, looking
2: Crystal
5: down, and like from their point of view.
4: Yes,
1: And they climb until they run out of tower. They weren't messing around.
2: Yeah,
4: that's crazy.
2: Yeah. Rooftopping is the act of scaling rooftops, skyscrapers, towers, cranes, antennas, smokestacks, or other tall structures without any safety equipment.
5: Wow.
2: Man.
5: Yeah, Oscar was saying they're attractive people.
4: Yeah, they're very hot couple. Yeah. But have you seen the flags? Like, people are photoshopping the flags. One that said Billy Bob Loves Charlene. If you listen to country music, that's hilarious. Yeah.
5: They put that up somewhere?
4: No, somebody did. They photoshopped
5: people are having fun.
3: Everybody's putting their...
4: Yeah, different.
5: Oh, I like that.
4: Yeah.
2: The
5: they've got to be in major trouble, though, right?
2: Yeah, they are. They were taken into custody on burglary, reckless endangerment, and other charges.
5: Yeah.
2: So I don't know how long they'll be in the slammer, but congratulations.
5: It's scary
2: on your
5: at first.
6: How terrified would you be if you did that?
4: I can't imagine.
5: Those people, they have some other, they're missing that.
1: Right,
5: The thrill is more.
4: And they found each other.
5: Yeah.
4: That's great.
1: Walking along, man. Yeah. Like they're.
7: What do we do next?
2: I cannot imagine.
7: You want to climb where King Kong was?
1: You either climb or I will break you.
7: You are my Fay Wray.
1: King Kong was an ocean.
2: Speaking of love.
5: King Kong ski.
1: Yeah.
2: It appears that the Taylor Swift Travis Kelce wedding is a go.
5: Uh-oh.
2: We had a story on the Associated Press this morning that a New York City police officer who remained anonymous.
5: So the countdown is on?
2: Yeah. Was hired for security and he kind of lifted the. Yeah, the veil on that.
5: So, Taylor, you only have a couple days left to realize you love me.
1: That's right. You just don't know he's out here.
5: She'll eventually find out.
2: And apparently she has enlisted the help of Sorrentino's, one of her favorite New York City restaurants.
5: Have you guys heard of that place?
2: I have not. It's apparently in the Mercer Hotel, maybe.
1: Oh, the Mercer, sure.
5: Oh, yeah, right there in the Mercer.
2: Yeah, food truck for Sorrentino's was spotted outside of Madison Square Garden. Of course, they're supposed to have the rehearsal dinner tonight for 100 and then the ceremony Friday for 1,000.
1: Do you think they did
4: 1,000 people?
2: Yeah.
1: Like the typical to be married couple, they tasted cake and went through the list.
5: I hope so.
1: Appetizers,
4: yeah.
1: The whole thing, really?
4: Yeah. Okay. I'm sure there'll be a documentary about it.
2: I'm sure.
5: Yeah, we could even release it in theaters.
4: Yeah. I mean, that's kind of her style.
5: Why not?
4: Yeah.
5: People want to see it.
4: Yeah, and it's fun.
5: And then
4: to
5: she
4: watch
5: can put it
4: shows.
5: Out. She can put it out the way she wants it to be, and I'm all for her.
4: Yeah.
1: What did Tom say about Travis and immediately realized he made a mistake, implying that he was stupid or something?
7: Me like dancing or
1: me
7: something.
1: Me like dancing.
7: I do, you do.
5: We were all like, have you ever heard the guy talk? He's not. What are
2: he has
5: you
2: a very nice podcast. People love him. Yeah.
5: Charming.
1: Yeah. Oh, charming as the day is long.
2: The menu for the MSG nuptials not yet known. However, the rehearsal dinner apparently will last from 6 to 10:30.
5: By the way, guys, Travis Kelce is a lesson in shooting your shot in a respectful,
4: 100%
5: good way.
1: Yeah.
4: Yes.
5: You never know. I've seen interviews with Sharon Stone, Charlize Theron, and all these other women who are really, really attractive going, guys, do not come up and talk to
6: me. They're afraid.
5: Yeah, they are afraid. And
2: totally
5: he went, you know what? I like that girl.
4: Yeah.
5: And I'm going to say something.
1: No, he... I like girls. She sang pretty.
5: Scarlett Johansson recently said
4: yes.
5: that
4: yeah.
5: no guys came up to her until What's-His-Face
1: Colin.
5: Did.
1: Colin Jones.
5: And I'm not saying that's why they're, I mean,
4: yeah, well,
5: they're together
4: be.
5: Because he was the only one. It's just, I mean, obviously they like each other, but
4: yeah.
5: go ahead. Let her know
2: yeah,
5: in a nice way you're interested. You never know what's going to happen.
1: So how about it?
5: Because Colin Jost isn't a...
1: Oh, he's a handsome guy.
5: He's handsome, but he's not.
4: He's not Scarlett Johansson level.
1: Yeah, that's true.
2: I mean, he's kind of, he's like, all right.
5: Yeah, yeah. He's a fine-looking guy.
4: He's an average guy, yeah.
5: But,
6: okay, I'm doing it today. I'm calling Sophie Cunningham.
2: You know?
1: Yes. Do it.
2: With everything going on with Sophie right now, you might want to wait a few weeks.
5: Nope. Not
2: let things calm down.
5: You never know.
4: Yeah.
5: You may be who she points to.
4: Yeah.
1: That's right. Boy, oh boy.
4: If you guys could shoot your shot right now, is there someone top of mind that you would go, okay, this is the girl I'm calling?
2: Can't talk about the girl off air.
4: No, don't bring her up.
1: Oh, no. Florence Pugh has got a lifetime pass.
4: Okay.
5: She's single right now?
1: I don't.
5: Chick, she would
1: I
5: love you.
1: Think
4: if
1: so.
4: She likes older guys.
5: Yeah, she would love
1: yeah.
5: you.
1: Oh, yeah. Yeah, Zach Braff.
4: Yeah.
1: Move over, Zach.
5: I would shoot my shot with Charlize.
4: Yeah.
6: Yeah. Hill Award.
7: I'm going right. Brooks Nader.
2: Brooks Nader.
4: Brooks Nader. Who's I don't know
8: pretty.
4: Her. I'll look her up. Okay.
8: Who is he?
2: Her.
5: You know, Brooks and Dunn.
2: You're thinking
8: I never knew his last name.
1: Well, that explains everything.
8: I'd go Juliette Lewis.
3: still.
1: No kidding.
4: Oh, okay.
6: Because she's crazy.
2: You know what? Yeah, I think you have crazy. A shot with her.
3: I know. That's why I only like girls who like me.
1: Which,
3: if that makes sense.
5: I like, feel like she natural, would love you, dude.
1: Yeah. Natural born killer, Juliet, or
3: all of them.
1: All of them. No kidding.
3: I love her. I love everything she does.
5: I'm a big fan of hers too.
6: Yeah.
1: Cape Fear, Juliet. Yeah.
5: You know she's on Broadway in the Rocky Horror Picture Show.
4: Oh.
5: Yeah.
1: Oh, she's in National Lampoon's Vacation too.
5: Christmas Vacation.
1: Yes. Yeah.
4: Yeah.
1: She's fun.
3: Yeah.
4: Oh, there was.
5: She'll
4: a time...
5: see it later, Clark. Her eyes are frozen.
4: There was a time when I was a teenager, 20s, and I was convinced, like, if I got the opportunity to talk to Bill Murray, he would fall in love with me.
5: Yeah.
4: And that's what was going to happen. Like, anytime I was like, no, I'm holding out for Bill Murray.
5: I saw an interview with him once, and he mentioned how much he liked, and he was talking about how he thought she was really talented and all this stuff.
4: Yeah.
5: Linda Cardellini.
4: Oh, yeah.
5: And you're not far off.
4: Yeah, okay.
5: You may have been onto something.
4: Oh, I missed it.
1: The window slammed shut. Yeah.
2: The Swift-Kelsey wedding on Friday, apparently, according to my sources, the cocktail hour will start at 4 o'clock.
1: Oh, nice.
2: Reception will kick in at 6:30 and is not expected to end until around 2 a.m.
5: Mm.
2: So we'll see.
5: What kind of traditional, like, will they do the duck dance?
1: Oh.
2: Oh, I doubt it.
1: Or
5: the electric slide?
2: Don't you wish they would,
5: though? Why wouldn't they?
1: The bunny hop?
4: But it'll be like Paul McCartney, right? Like,
6: the band?
4: Yeah, exactly.
5: Do you think Taylor will perform?
4: I hope not.
6: I know.
2: Maybe she wrote a song for him, though.
5: Oh.
2: That could be.
3: What is a duck dance? Okay, that's what I...
5: Oh, sorry,
3: it's Missouri ducks?
5: It's all ducks in Missouri, dude.
1: Yeah.
5: There was a band in 1917. The chicken dance was what it was. Somebody knocked over a candle, burned the whole place down. Ever since then, it's been a duck dance.
1: Duck day. They hold ducks in amazing regard in Missouri.
5: I'm not in my head though. I'm still going. I know it was a duck dance. I don't know. I don't know.
1: Well, they could have said duck dance. I know it is the chicken dance. But
4: are you really going to double check?
5: I am because
6: you think it might be the duck dance.
5: It's one of those things where I feel a little insane and that my brain is going no. It is.
4: There's a duck dance.
5: You
4: somewhere.
5: Have experienced duck dances.
4: Dance. Okay.
1: Maybe it's the bird.
2: Maybe it's the waddle waddle waddle.
5: The bird. Yes. Duck dance song. Duck dances everywhere.
1: Quack quack quack quack. Quack, quack. Does it say duck dance or chicken dance?
4: He said there's ducks on
5: when
4: the
5: you
4: phone.
5: When you
1: look up duck dance.
5: Okay, here we go. This is interesting.
2: It better be. Share it.
1: Instead of
2: just reading
1: it to yourself. Oh.
5: Well, I'm trying to find the part where I'm right.
6: Oh, the top of it.
5: Now we know why he's always so busy over there.
4: Yeah.
1: Those harebrained comments.
5: Yeah, duck dance is everywhere. But chicken dance comes up as well when I put in duck dance.
4: Okay.
1: Hmm.
4: Which so people me. Might just use it interchangeably.
5: Yeah.
4: Yeah.
5: Yeah. Can we just call it poultry dance?
4: All-inclusive, yes.
1: Are ducks fowl or just chickens?
5: I think they are waterfowl.
1: Waterfowl.
5: Yeah.
1: Waterfowl.
6: Don't go chasing waterfowls.
2: Oh, yeah.
5: I'm not kidding.
4: That's so good.
5: I really want to hear you do that.
3: Yeah.
4: Don't need you to build on that.
1: Waterfowl.
6: I love that song.
2: I do too.
4: Oh, so good. Yeah.
6: So is Michael Keaton.
1: Oh, yeah. And the other guys. Yeah.
6: So funny.
5: Yeah, that is a great one.
1: Who's TLC? Stop it. You must know.
2: A new survey sheds light on Americans' sex lives.
1: What does it do?
2: Sheds light.
1: Oh, yeah. Sheds light. Okay.
2: A poll of 1,500 U.S. adults conducted by Dating News found more than half of respondents say they have faked an orgasm.
1: I'd like to see Dating News being sold by old-time newsboys in restaurants for people who are dating. Get your latest daily news. See what you're doing wrong. Here you go.
2: To what you said earlier, Chick, almost a third said they did it so the sexual encounter would end.
1: Yeah. You've got to get some sleep, man.
2: The most common reason people fake their orgasms is to make their partner feel good.
5: Okay.
2: I don't know if that's a good thing, but
5: no, I would hate it so much. I would rather you just go, you know what, it's not going to happen.
4: Yeah.
5: I'm totally fine with that.
4: Sure.
2: Women are far more likely to fake an orgasm than men, with 69% saying they did at least once, compared to 40% of men who say the same. Isn't
5: I've
2: it
5: done
2: hard
5: it.
2: For a guy to fake it, though?
5: I've only done it alone.
1: All he does.
2: You want to cheat yourself?
5: Yeah, I just kind of go, yeah, you know what? I can go see a movie.
1: He goes home and he puts on the chicken dance and he goes,
6: no, duck.
1: The duck dance. And he goes, right. One, two. One, two, three. Four. One, two, three. Four.
3: I feel like it was Duck Dance.
1: You know you were at a wedding. Are you remembering you were at a wedding? It's obviously Chicken Dance, but you kept saying Duck Dance, and people were laughing at you behind your back?
5: They were laughing with me because we were all about to do the Duck Dance.
1: Okay.
5: Right. You think I was wrong there?
1: What's the one where they... Is that the bunny hop where they... You grab somebody in front of you and they a big line?
5: That's the conga.
2: The conga.
1: The conga line.
5: Yeah.
1: That's right.
2: Nearly 75% of those polled said they are comfortable telling a partner what they need sexually, yet 25% admit to not having initiated a conversation about sexual preferences in the past year.
5: I have a question for the ladies.
2: Yes, sir.
5: If you want to communicate something that you would like done in the bedroom, if a guy does, mm-hmm. your guy says, hey, look, do you want it to be talked about during, just after, or at a totally other time?
2: Like bringing up something new?
5: Like, you know, I really liked it when you did this. I'd love you to do that more. Or, you know what I've always wanted to try? Do you want it? When do you want that?
4: Either
5: when do you
4: way.
5: Want to hear about it?
2: Yeah, I want to hear about it different, separate.
5: Like, I've heard that a lot.
2: Like a foreplay thing.
5: So,
2: like,
5: Jess, you're cool with whatever.
4: Yeah, I'm cool with whatever. But also, like, the post-game recap. Like, hey, I like that. That was good. Let's do that again. Stuff like that. You know what I mean? Like, the conversation after sex, the pillow talk. Like, hey, let's talk about the
3: wait. You go over you run tape.
1: Well, it's like
4: kind of.
6: I give the guy notes.
1: Halftime highlights.
5: Yeah. I love that.
4: Yeah,
5: and that's what I always liked doing that too. But yeah. I've heard women say it's over. I don't want to talk about it right now.
4: Oh,
5: we'll talk about it another time.
4: No. After the fact, it's kind of fun.
1: Doesn't it seem like you'd be more open though right before?
6: Yeah.
1: I guess.
5: I would think so, instead of like a dinner a week later. Yeah.
4: Right.
2: No, I think there's a way to approach it that would be really sexy.
4: Okay.
2: You know, have you ever thought about trying da-da-da-da-da? You know.
4: Ooh, that would be cute, like in a little text or phone call
6: prior to. What is da-da-da-da-da? What's that?
3: Yeah.
6: I want to hear that.
2: Dot.
4: Talk slower.
2: Yeah.
1: You know, give her the chicken dance. That's what you do. You go da-da-da-da. And then you go.
4: Up.
1: Yeah, that's right. They bang her. Okay.
2: Another 35% said their partner has rarely or never asked about their needs. That's sad.
5: Oh, that is sad.
1: Hey, I was reading this column.
5: I like this.
1: And I saw that I'm supposed to ask you about your knees. Your needs. Yeah,
5: apparently you got needs.
1: You
5: so
1: got
5: forth.
1: Needs and so forth.
2: More than half of men say they have no problem expressing their needs, compared with 40% of women.
5: You want to get off and whatnot?
1: Here's the thing. Here's what I want.
5: I guess sex ain't just for me.
1: Yeah, boy, I've never been all my life. You're a piece of the furniture. Didn't they call in Blade Runner, they called girls furniture, right? Or something like that?
5: Oh, the fakies or whatever the hell.
1: Yeah, the fakies. Animatronics, I forget.
5: Cyborgs or something.
1: Yeah, I forget what they called them in Blade Runner. Okay, sorry.
2: Yeah, we'll have more news coming up, and our look at history is on the way.
1: Let me tell you about Simply Safe. 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
4: Well, hello there.
3: Hello there. There's Pat Godwin.
5: Hey, Chick.
3: Hey, there's Jess Hooker.
6: Hi.
3: There's Joshua Arnold.
7: Hi, Chick.
3: Hi. Ace Cosby.
8: Howdy.
3: Jeff Oskey.
9: Yes.
3: And I believe it's time for today in history.
4: History.
3: Because if we don't remember the past, how can we expect to... I can't find my birthdays. My birthdays are around here somewhere. Do you have a whole list of them. For today in history? That's April 3rd today.
4: It is July 2nd.
3: Yep, July 2nd.
4: Celebrating a birthday today. Our first African-American Supreme Court Justice, 1908.
8: Is it Harry Blackmun?
4: What? No, it's Thurgood Marshall.
8: Oh, Thurgood Marshall.
3: Oh, you know his nickname, T. Good. Something like
4: that.
3: Right?
4: No? You got us doing that voice.
3: T. Good. Yo!
8: Hey, he's 2%.
4: Oh, that's right.
3: 3%.
8: Oh, sorry.
3: Thank you.
4: Born on the stage in 1932, our lovely Wendy's founder, Mr. Dave Thomas.
3: Oh.
4: Go have a single cheeseburger today in his honor.
8: Square Burgers. Now I've seen everything.
9: Did you know that he originally started working? He was one of the colonel's top people at the KFC, and then he went on to start Wendy's.
8: No kidding.
3: Yeah. That's not right.
4: I did not know that.
6: Yeah, I didn't know
9: that. I just learned it the other day.
8: I really enjoy a Wendy's.
4: Oh, how do I? A Frosty? Come on.
3: Yeah. Oh, they have
4: good
3: they
4: nugs.
3: They have like Kit Kat Frosties and
8: the fries are good.
3: Cookies. Yes, they are.
8: Yeah, they're a good place.
6: They got a spicy nugget.
9: Oh, man.
4: They're a spicy chicken sandwich. Oh,
8: they are. They're a good, man. Good company.
4: Yeah, I have to eat there for lunch. One of my favorites, and he's got a great special out there right now, Larry David, born on this date in 1947.
3: I gotta be honest about Larry David.
4: You don't like him?
3: I didn't say that, but I haven't watched the new special, his history of being disgruntled or whatever.
4: Yeah. He's still disgruntled, but I enjoyed it. Did you enjoy it?
3: Yeah, it was fun.
9: Yeah, it's pretty good.
4: I liked it.
3: It's enough already.
8: Yeah. I know. Part of me wants to go, dude, you are sitting on mountains of cash.
3: But
6: yes,
3: then,
6: that's how I feel.
3: But then when I go watch Curb Your or whatever, it's like, oh, okay, this is really.
8: It's always
3: really,
8: funny.
3: Really
8: yeah.
3: great.
6: Yeah, but it's just Curb with history now.
8: Like, oh, okay.
6: That's
8: true.
6: That's what it is. Mm-hmm. Yeah.
4: Born on this date in 1957. I don't know who this person is.
3: Oh,
4: Bret Hart.
3: A wrestler.
8: Bret the Hitman Hart.
4: Yeah. Oh. I'm not familiar with his work.
8: You would have swooned maybe back in the 80s.
3: Oh, yeah.
9: All right. Yeah, was it a pink unitard?
8: Yeah.
6: Pink and green, I think.
8: And yeah. glasses, black, sunglasses.
9: Yes. Oh, yeah.
6: Oh, yeah.
9: Oh, the wraparound.
8: Yeah.
4: Boy,
8: well,
4: I don't
6: like,
4: remember that.
6: He made those famous, really.
8: He was no ravishing Rick Rude.
3: A lot of... A lot of product in his hair, right?
9: Oh, yeah. A lot of dippity-doo.
3: Dippity-doo. Yeah. It looked like dippity-doo.
6: Real green.
4: Did he still sell dippity-doo?
9: No.
4: No?
3: I bet they do.
9: Yeah,
4: I think...
9: Oh, yeah?
3: I bet I can have it for you this afternoon by 5.
8: Put it on Tom's desk.
4: Oh, we should put a big jar of dippity-doo right
8: there. Oh, used.
4: Yeah.
3: Consider it done.
8: Put a big dollop in his coffee.
3: Just a side note, I put dippity in the search bar, and it filled out dippity-doo hair gel? Question mark.
4: It's real big on Instagram right now for some reason. I think it's a trending thing.
6: It's the the glass hair look where you slick it back and your hair looks like glass on top where it's all pulled back real tight.
3: Dippity-doo girls with curls.
4: Yeah. Yeah.
3: Smooth and separate curls formulated with aloe and vitamin E. Mm-hmm.
8: Oh.
3: Just the way nature intended.
8: Yeah.
3: That's right.
4: Born on this date in 1964, Jose Canseco.
3: Oh. Oh,
8: Jose Canseco.
4: Did he date Madonna? Am I making that
8: up? Oh, yeah, they did.
4: That's what I thought.
5: They had a fling. Yeah.
3: Didn't he shoot his finger off at his kitchen table while he's cleaning his gun?
4: Yep.
9: I think he shot steroids, too, didn't he?
8: Yeah, he was a big... He came out and talked all about it. He was one of the sultans of SWAT. He and Mark McGuire.
3: One of the Bash Brothers, right?
8: Mm-hmm. Yes, that's exactly... I'm sorry. Yeah. He and McGuire were the Bash Brothers. Yeah. Yes, not the Sultan of SWAT.
4: Also born on this date in 1964, a friend of the show, Doug Benson.
3: Oh, there you go.
4: Yeah, funny guy.
8: Wonder how he'll celebrate his birthday. Cue the bong noises.
3: Yeah. I'm going to relax. I'm going to take the day and relax.
4: Celebrating a birthday today, Johnny Weir.
6: Oh, fun.
3: He wears...
4: I hope he has a nice outfit today.
3: Different hats, right?
4: Yes.
3: He wore fun hats. Yeah.
8: He's great on those Olympics.
4: Mm-hmm. He is great. Born on this date, Ashley Tisdale.
6: Oh, okay.
8: High school musical.
3: Oh, okay. Right.
4: Lindsay Lohan, we all know her.
3: Oh, Lindsay, yeah. Gorgeous. I still say her update of The Parent Trap is delightful.
4: It is a sweet little movie.
8: It is a delight.
3: Wonderful.
4: And Margot Robbie, born on this date, Barbie.
3: Hubba, hubba, hubba.
6: Real hot.
8: You ever seen Jim Carrey?
7: Yes.
8: Next to her? They're on that great British talk show.
7: Graham Norton.
8: Graham Norton. Okay. He looks at her and he goes, you know, I just want to let you know that I think it's so wonderful how far you've advanced and how far you've come and all the work you're getting with your clear physical disadvantages.
3: You know me in these weird shows. I watch an Australian cop show. It's called Undercover or something.
8: But is it Down Undercover?
3: It's filmed, it's in Sydney or one of them. But Margot Robbie was a high school student on one of the episodes.
8: Oh, wow.
3: And...
8: She's a great actress.
4: Pretty.
3: I don't know how old she was, but
6: okay.
4: Old enough. Oh,
3: good God. Oh, go ahead.
8: Who said old enough?
4: I did.
3: Yeah.
8: I just want the listener to know.
4: No, she's old enough. That means she's over 18.
3: That's right.
4: WBTW, I don't know what that means. And on this date in 1843, according to a local newspaper clipping, an alligator fell from the sky in Charleston, South Carolina.
8: What was happening?
4: Well, I don't know. Maybe it was a hurricane or something.
3: Well, it had to be a fire, and they scoop down and get water, and they dump it on the fire. And
4: the alligator?
3: Yeah, and they accidentally pick up an alligator when they're scooping water. Right? No?
4: All right. Hmm? Amelia Earhart and Fred Noonan disappear while flying over the Pacific on this date in 1937.
3: And what's the backstory on that? Were they a couple?
4: A couple?
3: Were they?
4: No, I don't think so.
3: I know. No, I know Amelia and Eleanor Roosevelt
6: had
3: something.
4: No, they did.
8: They had to.
3: Well... You don't want to care.
5: Whatever happened
3: with
5: the plane that they almost found in the college that was involved? You know anything about that?
4: No, they're still working on that.
8: Are we still here?
4: Yeah.
3: It turns out it was a group of fish.
8: I remember looking at the photo. It looked like a log to me.
6: Yes. Yeah.
4: In 2002, Steve Fawcett became the first person to do this. Do you remember what he did?
8: He invented the spigot.
4: No?
3: No, he went somewhere overseas, around the world.
4: Solo circumnavigation of the world nonstop in a balloon.
3: Yes, a balloon.
4: We covered this story. I remember back then.
3: Fawcett, and he invented the spigot. And they call it the faucet now.
4: Sam Walton opened his first Walmart store on this date in 1962 in Rogers, Arkansas. I have a friend that went there just recently to the museum. I guess there's a great museum.
3: What is it? Bentonville?
4: Bentonville,
3: I think. They have one of the world's largest airports in Bentonville just because that's
8: all the business.
6: Wait, there's a Walmart museum?
4: Yeah.
6: Okay.
3: Wow.
4: Susan B. Anthony Dollar was issued on this date in 1979.
3: That's right. Everybody called it a Bush Buck. Everybody did. Everybody called it that.
4: Airplane premiered in 1980 on this date.
8: Laugh free.
3: Change the game, man. When they're standing in the plane and they know they're going to crash or there's a problem, and Leslie Nielsen and Peter Graves are standing there, and Peter Graves goes, "Can you tell me when we're going to land?" And he goes, I can't tell. You can tell me. I'm a doctor. No, he said, I can't really. There's no way of knowing. Oh, it was just, I lost my mind.
4: And coming up, I know we're not going to be here on the 4th of July, But here's an interesting fun fact for the 4th of July.
3: Okay. Party smart, kids.
4: Did you know
3: okay.
4: that three of the first five presidents died on July 4th?
3: No.
4: Yeah.
3: No. Gerald Ford.
4: John Adams and Thomas Jefferson died July 4th, 1826.
3: On the same day?
7: The same year.
4: Yep.
3: Well, that's...
4: The 50th anniversary of the Declaration of Independence.
3: Why isn't Dan Brown doing something about that?
7: Yes.
3: Well, you know that's a conspiracy.
4: And James Monroe followed 5 years later on July 4th, 1831.
7: But he left us with his great-great-great-granddaughter, Marilyn Monroe.
8: That's right.
4: Mr. And the world's a better place.
7: Mr. President.
4: And that's the history for you today.
7: All right.
3: We'll be back. You've got more
4: like
3: news.
4: Like a teacher.
3: We have
4: Al Jackson coming up next.
7: Sweet Face coming up. That's right.
3: We're in the O'Reilly Auto Parts Studios. 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
1: Yesterday, Nebraska Governor Jim Pillen approved permanent regulations for medical marijuana as drafted by the State Medical Cannabis Commission. His action comes 2 days after Attorney General Mike Hilgers affirmed that the regulations met statutory and constitutional authority. The regulations will be filed with the Secretary of State's office and will become law 5 days after receipt. Nebraskans voted on the measure to legalize medical marijuana back in 2024. A public hearing was held by the Hall County Commissioners at their meeting Tuesday concerning the continuation of services from Hall County Rural Transportation. The issue has become a hot topic as of late from the last board meeting on May 31st, when Transit Manager Bob McFarlane said the service was in danger of closing due to reductions in state and federal money. An option for a rate increase was thrown out when it was stated that a fare increase would negatively affect how much money the county received. McFarlane talked with CentralNebraskaToday.com on why the service is needed.
2: The people that testified today brought up they need the service to get to work. They need the service to get to medical appointments. It's life-changing for these people.
1: McFarlane estimated if the transit service was to remain in place through next year, it would cost around $105,000 to $115,000. Because it was only a public hearing, no action was taken at the meeting by the commissioners. The city of Grand Island had their budget conversation for the year of 2027 on Tuesday. Among the presentations were budget proposals for the newly named Big Iron Event Center, Jackrabbit Run Golf Course, as well as the Grand Island Public Library. Tyler Tywater, the executive director for the Big Iron Event Center, talks about why they need a budget for improving their budget and lighting system.
3: There's always that danger right now. If somebody accidentally hits the button for lights in the arena and it goes out, we're talking 12 to 15 minutes before it comes out. Not only is it a danger, but it's really annoying, especially nowadays. So some of the operational improvements that we'll get from the lighting and the sound is just massive.
1: Jackrabbit Run Golf Course requested money to maintain the course with new trees after the storms this year and a budget for a larger staff. The Grand Island Public Library requested a budget increase for running their new bookmobile. City of Kearney and Union Pacific Railroad have announced that the 5th Avenue Railroad crossing will be closed to traffic today starting at 8:30 for track repair. The work is expected to be completed by the end of the day. That's a look at morning headlines. I'm Trevor Bentley. For more, visit us online at CentralNebraskaToday.com.
4: 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Down 8-1 in the fifth, they rallied to tie it up at 8, scoring 4 runs in the fifth inning and 3 runs in the sixth to force extras. Aiden Stevens ends up being the walk-off hero with an RBI double in the eighth. U Save wins 10-9 and are now 8-16 this Legion season. U Save will play Tuesday following the holiday weekend. The Cornhusker All-Star Game at Duncan Field was last night that featured players from Kearney, Pinnacle Bank, and Grand Island Home Federal. Legion All-Stars scored 12 runs en route to a 12-9 win over the Sodbusters after a 4-run top of the 7th inning. Home Federal has a pair of doubleheaders over the holiday weekend. On Friday, they will be in Lincoln playing UBT Pius 10th. Game 1 is slated for 5 p.m. on Friday evening. Then on Sunday, Home Federal is at Elkhorn for a doubleheader against Elkhorn North. The first game of that doubleheader is set to begin at noon. They are 21-8 this Legion season. That's your sports update. I'm Bobby Hessling. For more, go to CentralNebraskaToday.com.
0: 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Weather update.
5: Scattered showers lingering this morning, clearing this afternoon, headed towards 91 with gusty southerly winds. Tonight, 40% chance of more rain and thunderstorms, low 69. Friday, sunny, 93, still breezy. For the 4th on Saturday, sunshine and 88. Sunday, sunny and 88. Same neighborhood for Monday. Back to 90 on Tuesday. That's the latest in Central Nebraska weather. I'm Brian Gallagher.
6: The question. How long, what is your fireworks threshold? Like, how long before you're like, all right, let's go?
7: Oh, dude, I'm the whole time.
6: Yeah, Josh?
7: No, and oftentimes I'm left wanting more. I'm a big fan.
8: No, 18 minutes tops. That's it.
9: Wow.
8: That's plenty.
9: I can I could take them or leave them, Al. I don't. I'm sitting here thinking. I don't. If I hadn't ever been in any relationships, I don't think I would have gone to a fireworks show.
7: Oh wow!
9: If it would have been left up to me.
8: They're kind of all the same, aren't they? You kind of.
7: A huge fan.
9: Really?
8: It's all really fun to watch kids watch fireworks.
10: That's fun. Yeah.
6: But couldn't you say that about seals or dolphins? Like, it's fun to watch kids discover the world.
8: You're
6: yes,
8: right,
6: it's
8: you're
6: beautiful.
8: Right.
6: Oh, they like butterflies.
8: Yeah.
6: Awesome. Why do I have to be standing here?
8: Well, the funnest part of the most fun part of fireworks is that the kids are quiet the whole time. That's a big, you get a moment of peace and quiet because they're watching fireworks.
6: I do like to see, like, when people bring their 7-month-old out there with those
8: fighter pilot.
6: They look like they're at a firing range with those headphones. Yeah. I think it's like such a weird thing for a baby. But yeah, I don't know, like, after I see the first one, I'm like, I respect what you guys are doing here. Can I leave?
7: Mm-hmm. Oh.
6: I don't want to be there.
8: Okay, gotcha. Fair enough. So, Al, do you like the drone shows now? Will you watch that?
6: I do.
8: Okay.
6: I think if I was going to do fireworks or drones, I think because the drones can shock you. Like, there was one at Bronco Stadium, and they did one where they went from, like, the Denver logo and then just moved to a football helmet, and then it was just, and then threw a pass to itself. I was like, that's pretty dumb. It was cool. I was like, wow. And it was over the highway. I'm like, people are going to be crashing looking up at this.
7: Wow.
6: Like, it's really cool. So
8: yeah.
6: I don't know. I'm not anti-Fourth of July, but
7: I love the drones, but I need the sense that I something could go real wrong here. I need that.
8: That's what you enjoy.
7: The hint, well, it's part of the enjoyment.
9: Okay. A hint of danger.
7: Yeah, yeah.
9: Huh.
8: What about the noise? Do you like those real big booms?
7: Love it. I want to feel them in my chest.
8: Yeah.
9: Really?
7: Yeah.
9: Okay. All right.
8: No thanks.
9: Yeah. Take them or leave them over here.
6: Well, it is a good. Isn't it really like dogs 420 because they get medicated?
9: Oh yeah.
6: All over the. That, yeah. This is their crash out festival. Yeah, I mean, think about how many high animals there are on 4th of July.
8: Yeah.
9: If you ever have a dog that is skittish about fireworks, you would never buy fireworks or participate in any
7: fireworks. You do feel for them, yeah.
9: They have no idea what's going on, but they don't like it.
7: Yeah.
9: Yeah.
7: Nervous.
9: Unbelievable.
6: It's a good day to break into a house, just saying.
9: All right.
6: I'm just throwing out facts. I'm not saying that you should. I'm not endorsing. The Bob and Tom Show does not endorse going on a day where definitely both guard dogs are going to be distracted.
7: Are you aware of Tom's theory that things like firework displays
9: are a
7: pickpockets? Like, that's
9: dream
7: their field
9: come
7: day.
9: True. Because
7: he says everybody is focused on looking up. No one's paying attention to people taking things out of their pocket.
9: Fireworks, the opening ceremonies at the Olympics.
7: The eclipse is
9: the eclipse is
7: he
9: where
7: was convinced.
8: Yeah.
7: Oh, gosh, the eclipse, it's just going to be pickpockets.
9: Pickpockets everywhere.
6: What? I just like that Tom still lives in a world with 1972 crimes.
9: Oh, yeah.
6: Like, no one. Yeah. I do wonder.

0: out, and pickpockets, muggers, and homeless people have lost out.
1: Well, there you go.
2: Have you guys seen the bikini baristas,
3: oh,
2: the drive-thru?
3: Sure. Yeah, we've done those. Yeah.
4: We got them here in town.
2: Mm-hmm. We do?
4: Yeah.
1: Did that start on Landman?
2: That's
1: don't
2: the
1: they
2: first
1: have?
2: Place I
4: That's
2: saw
4: I
2: it.
4: Saw. Yeah. Yeah.
3: Well,
4: yeah.
3: We had it way before Landman. It started in Seattle. Kidding. I remember that because I think one of the first ones was in Seattle. And they got in trouble because of they were doing that.
1: Are you aware of this, Al? Bikini baristas.
0: I am. And I think you're right, Christy. It was up in the northwest. Did they get in trouble because it was like you can't be that naked around food?
3: I can't remember. Like, I think people were just upset because there were cute girls in bikinis. I could look dig up.
5: Yeah,
3: I can
5: wives
3: dig up that
5: were getting
3: story.
5: Upset. That's why they called it grounds for divorce.
0: But, hey! That is that is a walk off home run, sir.
1: Boom.
0: That is hilarious. That is amazing. Yeah, I just I have a theory that a lot of guys. I can't speak for everybody. We talked about sundresses on the show. I like stuff left up to the imagination. So if you come busting through the drive-thru window with a gigantic rack, of course I'm going to look. But you've also cut down, well, I can't bring my mom here. Yeah. I can't bring my girl here. But if they're just like cuties and they got on like a little, I don't know, a little sundress or something, but you're like, all right, I see what you're working with. Like, I think that I like the mystery, and then I can bring my family around and not feel like a disgusting human.
3: Yeah.
0: So I think that's it. It's just like the same way, like they do the high school girls car wash.
3: Yeah.
0: And it's like grown
2: that's
0: men in that
2: wild
0: line. I'm
2: to
0: like,
2: me.
0: That,
2: yeah.
0: It's
2: yeah.
0: wild, Jeff. It's like, that's your niece's age.
2: Yeah, they still do it in our town.
3: They still do them for sure.
2: Yeah, but they have cheer shorts on, which
1: they still
2: shorts.
1: Do them in your town.
3: Oh, 100%.
4: Oh, yeah.
1: What day?
5: What's the name of your town?
1: Yeah, and do you know the hours right off the top of your head?
2: Hey, they do it.
0: We're
2: going to
0: go
2: baseball
0: protest.
2: Team too. So,
3: yeah, the soccer team. They all do them. The choir. Yeah,
2: the pancake
0: the
2: breakfast
0: choir.
2: Is big
1: choir.
2: Too.
1: Choir.
2: Mm-hmm.
1: Pancake breakfast.
3: Really?
2: Yeah.
3: Band. They, you know, they band.
1: Oh, yeah,
3: they have
1: yeah.
3: to go.
2: Yeah.
3: That's what I meant.
1: I get the feeling Jess is a time traveler. She like comes from 1974 and right.
2: Oh, yeah. Well,
1: small town stuff that goes on.
2: Oh yeah, drive through my town. It is like going through a time machine.
3: Apparently, the Naughty Latte was the first location. It was opened in November of 1999 by Mary Keller in Bremerton, Washington.
1: Ah,
3: but it's
1: Naughty
3: disputed.
1: Naughty.
3: There are others who say there was another one that the Cowgirls Espresso opened in Sequoia, Washington. But they both were in the Washington State area.
0: Christy, ain't that just like America? Like, as soon as you make a claim, somebody goes, no, we've been exploiting our employees forever.
1: We were first to make you
3: feel. Cowgirls Espresso.
5: Oh, you had to pull in reverse.
0: Cowgirls Espresso does not sound sexy either. It sounds like, look, ladies, I'm sorry, we got to cut this ride short. I got Cowgirls Espresso.
2: Our local coffee shop in my little town is called Barrel Racing Baristas. Yeah, it's not.
0: I'm kind of in for that.
2: They're clothed. I mean, it's not.
3: Wow. Do they barrel race?
2: Yeah, they also have a farm.
3: Oh,
2: yeah.
3: Well.
2: So
3: okay, that's cool.
2: Kind of cute.
3: Right.
2: Yeah. Yeah.
0: Okay.
1: Al, do you have any a phrase for us that we can be hip?
0: Oh, yeah. So I had a phrase, and I came up with it myself. And I wanted to throw it out. See if you guys. I don't know if you guys will be able to get it through context.
4: But this is something you've invented. This is
0: something I've invented.
4: All right.
0: Okay. we've all heard the word and the term Karen. It's been out forever.
1: Sure.
0: I've invented a term called Janet.
4: Janet.
0: It's another Janet.
1: Janet.
0: Not a Karen. A Janet. Anybody have a guess?
4: Yes. A boy. Janet is kind and somewhat mousy and plain, but you get her in the right situation and she is a firecracker.
0: I like it. Just as that's close enough. My thing, Josh, is like we hear about Karens, and that is usually mean, older, white women yelling at people.
1: That's right.
0: But no one ever talks about Janets, and Janets are older white women that have no fear of black men. And will just come up and start talking to you in your home. My friends are like ex-pro ball players. They just come up, hey, fellas, where's the bank? I'm like, what? Like, they're just like... At like when people say like do not, they have no, they're just

0: Good job.
1: Al, I did it yesterday. Right,
2: it's okay.
1: Don't worry.
2: We got it.
1: Yeah.
0: All right. Good job. I damn it over my body.
3: It's just coincidence we have to go now.
0: It's been a pleasure doing the show with you guys.
4: Have a nice life, Al.
3: Thank you, Al.
0: All right, love you.
1: By the way, Janet's great. I hope it sticks.
2: I know. Yeah. Oh, right. Start using it.
1: Yeah.
4: Have a great 4th.
3: Go rock.
0: Love you guys. Have a good holiday.
1: You too, Al. See you, man.
3: Let's let Christy tell us something about her car.
5: I won't say anything bad, I promise.
3: Okay, good.
5: While the world watches the stars at the FIFA World Cup, Hyundai has its eyes on the next generation of talent. 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Because the future isn't some far-off concept.
3: No.
5: No. It's already here. 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
3: Right, FIFA. 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We'll be back. 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
6: 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We're in the O'Reilly Auto Parts Studios. Christy Lee at the news desk.
7: I have some advice for you. Don't eat peanut butter filled pretzels right before you go on the air.
8: Well, they're good.
7: Until the salt gets stuck. Great.
9: They are delightful. You know, and puppy dogs love them, too.
8: Really?
9: Yeah, oh, yeah.
6: There's Pat Godwin.
8: Hey, Chick.
6: There's Jess Hooker.
10: Right, hello.
6: Josh Arnold over there.
11: Hi.
6: There's Ace Cosby.
12: Hello.
6: Hello, indeed. I'm Chick. There's Jeff Oske.
11: Yes.
6: We're at the news desk with...
7: Again?
6: Christy Lee.
11: Be safe out there with your fireworks,
6: yes.
11: Ladies and gentlemen.
7: Yeah, listen to Uncle Josh.
11: Don't do that thing where you take a Roman candle and you light it and you pretend it's your wiener going off. That's
7: or
11: my thing.
7: Or put it in your butt. Don't do that.
6: Yeah, don't shoot it out of your butt.
7: Yeah, none of that.
6: Although...
7: If you do, make sure you put the right side in.
11: You know what the problem is, though?
6: Yeah, that's true.
11: The fuse is on the other side.
7: That's true. Yeah.
11: So
7: you
11: either way.
7: Light it and then stick it in real quick, right?
11: Either way, you're burning the old calamari.
10: Is there 4th of July themed porn?
11: There must be.
10: Right?
11: Yeah.
6: Oh, yeah.
10: Like that, that there's.
6: Like red, white, and blue.
11: Maybe even an Uncle Sam character.
10: Yeah.
6: Uncle
10: the Statue
6: Sam.
10: Of Liberty.
11: Come here. Oh.
10: Betty Ross.
13: There's a gay one called Yankee Doodle Dandy.
7: Did you see how many people were dressed up at the World Cup game last night? It was really cool.
6: I bet they have an Aunt Samantha. Aunt Sam.
11: Oh, yeah.
6: Aren't you?
10: Oh, yeah. There you go.
11: I want you.
10: What were they dressed up
11: fill
10: as?
11: My
7: there was a Statue of Liberty. There was a guy dressed as Uncle Sam. Very patriotic.
6: Wait a minute.
10: Okay.
6: You know, that's even filthy. That's filthy for the producers. Phil,
11: yeah. Hey guys, we gotta
6: tone this title
11: a little subtlety, please.
6: My God. Okay.
7: A Colorado man is recovering after being bitten 3 times by a rattlesnake during a family outing.
6: I think Colorado's starting to give Florida a run for its money.
7: Yeah. An encounter that sent him into anaphylactic shock and required 18 vials of anti-venom.
6: 18.
7: Yeah. Michael Padilla said the incident happened after his family stopped at a favorite spot along a river.
11: Rattlesnake
7: during a
11: bike ranch.
6: rattlesnakes as far as I can see.
7: Michael said, I stepped on a rock. I was looking at my next step. Next thing I know, I got hit from the back like somebody punched me with a thorn.
11: Oh.
7: Within minutes, his condition rapidly deteriorated. The family called 911.
6: I didn't know about this. I thought if you had... had the anti-venom, a shot of that, and you're okay.
11: That's what it seemed like.
7: Well, they didn't get. They had to get to the hospital first.
6: Yeah, but I don't. Why do you have to use more than one?
11: Well, he was bit 3 times.
7: He went into anaphylactic shock shortly after being loaded into the ambulance. Doctors later determined the rattlesnake had bitten him 3 times, leaving 6 puncture wounds on and near his calf. He was treated with 18 vials of anti-venom during his hospitalization.
6: Wow.
10: That's crazy.
11: You ever seen a rattlesnake in the wild?
10: No, not a rattlesnake.
11: Once for me, and it you did, Jeff?
13: Yeah, terrifying.
11: It was one of the scarier
10: things. Did it do the whole thing? Like, did it... It came up and...
11: I was in my car. I was in a car.
10: Oh.
11: And it was insane. I drove... I saw it on the side of the road.
6: Yeah?
11: And I was driving by it, and this was like a dirt road in Nevada.
7: Okay,
11: it was like
7: right?
11: When you go see the Grand Canyon, it was taking this...
10: Oh, okay.
11: Anyway... And I was like, oh, my God, that rattle. And I always forget, too, how gigantic they are.
10: Yeah.
11: Like, they're just longer and thicker than you would think. Or, I don't know, than I had in my head.
10: Yeah.
11: And as I passed it, I was towing a trailer. I looked in my side mirror, and it struck one of the tires of the trailer.
10: Oh.
11: And the way it like launched itself to strike the tire of the trailer and then yeah. and then retract, it just gave me the chill.
10: Yeah.
11: Wow.
10: Do the rattlesnakes do the thing where the sides come out?
13: No, that's a cobra.
10: That's a cobra. Yeah. Okay, okay.
13: No, I was in Death Valley, and we had stopped at an overlook to, you know, look at the scenery, and it was me and my three friends, and all of a sudden, you heard the rattle.
11: Oh.
13: And we looked down, and it was coiled up like a foot and a half in front of us, and we all very slowly backed away and got in the car and drove away.
11: Oh, yeah. I'd be so nervous, because sometimes they're like... There are like 10 of them.
10: Yeah.
11: All in that
13: and
11: area.
13: And we were hours for, like,
10: we would have been dead.
13: Yeah.
10: Would have been dead.
13: There was no cell phones. Right, there was none of that. Yeah. It was terrible.
11: So this guy's fine?
7: Yeah, he's fine now.
11: And you think it's safe to say that? 18 vials of
6: there must be some.
11: And he was bit three times that if you're bit once, you're at least going to get four vials?
7: Right. I don't know. I don't know how bad the bite was. Or.
10: But also, like she said, the trip to the hospital... Maybe they needed more. It had it gotten into the bloodstream. Oh. I don't know.
11: And the babies are more venomous, correct?
10: Oh, really?
13: Yeah. Because they don't know how... They unload everything into it.
11: You
13: they don't
11: old.
13: Know how to control...
10: They can turn it on and off.
13: Yeah.
10: Gosh.
6: And these... the magicians with the snakes, and they evidently there's a process you can milk them.
10: Yes.
6: I guess
10: and
6: get the venom out.
11: It just drips down
6: for the
11: pain.
6: Most.
10: That's
6: yeah,
10: so
6: for
10: weird.
6: The most part. Yeah.
7: Cock, I'm gonna have nightmares.
10: When I was a kid, I know I've talked about this a lot, but 'tis the season. Mm-hmm. We were at the lake, and we had a beachfront property, and there were like 15 cousins, kids everywhere, right? And there was a snake that had come up the dock and was kind of like around us. And we all scream and run out of the water. Well, my dad wants to show us there's nothing to be afraid of. So he jumps off of the dock into like, I don't know, 3 feet of water where it's pretty shallow. He grabs the snake by the neck. I'm not kidding. And he's like, look, there's nothing to be afraid of. As the snake is biting him up the arm, blood is running down. He puts it in the other hand. He goes, kids, it's fine. Bites here. Walks up onto shore, grabs the snake by the tail, and just starts whacking it across the tree.
11: Oh, Lord!
10: And he's like, there's nothing to be afraid
6: of. And he's bleeding.
10: And he's bleeding everywhere. And my Aunt Betty Jo, she's got a cigarette. She's like, that snake ain't going to die till the sun goes down.
11: What is that?
10: So they put it in a grocery bag. And put it on and drive him to the hospital because they don't know if it's poisonous or not.
6: Yeah.
10: And Dad said at some point they're going and the snake starts to move in the bag and they're just like banging the bag on the dash.
11: I told you that snake ain't going to die for a while.
10: Not
6: till the sun goes down. Wise Betty Jo.
10: Aunt Betty Jo. Yeah.
11: I got bit last year. If you remember, I got bit last year.
6: Right.
10: Yeah.
6: Oh,
10: yeah.
6: That's right.
11: I was trying to free it from a netting in a pot.
6: And a good deed, huh? Yeah.
8: Did it hurt? It hurt?
11: It did. Yeah, but it
6: yes, it hurt.
8: It hurt?
11: It was more scary than painful.
10: Yes.
11: But,
8: man.
10: You were trying to save it?
11: I really was trying to help it. Yeah, but, you know, an idiot, you don't really know. And I just quickly, what kind of snake is this? So, luckily, non-venomous and everything. But
6: I don't have a thing about fear like spiders, but I think I do about snakes. They just wig me out.
11: Gotcha. I don't have... I'd be afraid if I saw a sidewinder or a rattlesnake.
7: Mm-hmm. Have you ever seen a water moccasin while you've been fishing?
11: Yeah, yeah. And they don't bother me. But
7: really?
11: They really bother my brother.
7: Yeah, they bother me. Yeah. They bother me.
11: And he caught a snake once. And
6: how do you feel about the phrase... he's more afraid of you than you are of him.
11: I believe it to a point.
10: Right.
11: Yeah, I bet he is kind of afraid, but he's going... When we're afraid, we're going to run away.
10: Yeah.
11: He's going to bite us.
10: Right.
6: He's going to bite us. He's starting to fight.
7: Yeah. A North Carolina man has been sentenced for robbing a game store employee of nearly $21,000 in Pokemon cards. Joseph Trevor Wilson pleaded guilty to charges stemming from the robbery of Video Game Time. The 36-year-old pepper sprayed an employee, bound their hands, fled with the Pokemon cards, cash, and a cell phone.
11: Man.
7: After investigators identified Mr. Wilson as the suspect, they searched his belongings and discovered a calendar notebook containing a drawing of a Pokemon symbol on the date of the robbery. I guess that's one way to remember you got to rob the store.
11: Huh? Yeah. What was I supposed to do today?
7: And he was sentenced to over 10 years in prison.
6: Changed the furnace filter, and there was something else.
7: Oh, yeah, that Pokemon card is on this date.
6: I got to reboot the Wi-Fi.
7: Speaking of that, a card shop in Oregon is suspending its Yu-Gi-Oh! Tournaments due to smelly players.
11: I bet.
7: Kronos Games and Gifts in Beaverton said the card tournaments for a week, or said the card tournaments for a week after having had issues. Okay, I did not edit this story. This came to me from someone else who's not here today. Mm-hmm. Kronos Games and Gifts in Beaverton said the card tournaments they were having for a week had issues with people mistreating the restrooms, and they had multiple bad reviews because of poor hygiene.
10: Mistreating.
7: Yeah. Yu-Gi-Oh!, a trading card game similar to Pokemon or Magic the Gathering, has devoted fans across the country and all over the globe.
6: This is no way to treat a restroom. Come on.
7: The post encouraged players to follow Konami guidelines.
11: You don't poop in the Dyson.
6: Yeah. What are you doing?
7: Or official tournament rules that specifically address player hygiene. The rule states all persons attending a tournament or tournament, depending on how you pronounce it,
6: tournament,
7: must be clean and wear clean clothing or risk being penalized. Persons who neglect self-care to the point they are negatively impacting the tournament may be asked to correct the issue to continue the event.
6: Yeah, I was doing real well, but I got penalized. I stunk too bad.
11: Yeah, I'm pretty smelly.
6: Yeah.
7: Yeah.
6: Kicked out of the tournament.
7: I don't know what they did to mistreat a restroom, but...
13: At these gaming conventions, they actually hand out a pamphlet to the gamer people, like, every 24 hours, you need to take a break. Every 4 hours, you need to drink this much water. You need to at least have two meals. Mm-hmm. You need to have one shower. Like, they list it down in the pamphlet. Like, because these guys will sit there and play for 72 hours straight.
11: And they have booths that are, like, sponsored by Right Guard and stuff, where they'll pass out the little travel. Mm-hmm.
7: Yeah. Are they wearing diapers?
11: Oh, maybe.
13: They probably are.
7: Yeah. Oh, it's gross. Yeah. Pens, whatever you want to call the pen.
11: I just poop myself, so I keep
6: pooping. nothing comes between me and my game.
7: A man who claims to have a 10-inch penis says he feels like nothing more than a sex toy to eager women.
11: What a poor bastard.
6: It's almost like I need two days.
7: Oh, there he is.
8: Life is hell.
7: Personal trainer Kieran John.
10: Yeah, he looks real upset.
7: A UK native living in Australia told the Daily Star.
8: Yeah, doing a little zoom in.
7: That his massive member leads to daily wardrobe nightmares and painful friction.
6: You know what this is? It's a wardrobe nightmare.
11: Yeah, what a curse this is.
6: Good
7: Lord. 35-year-old added, some women use me as a dildo.
6: That's
7: sometimes right. I don't mind being objectified, but... Sex is supposed to be a meeting of the mind, body, and spirit.
10: He is trying to get so much more.
11: Exactly.
10: He knows exactly
11: what
10: he's doing.
11: This guy's a monster.
7: Other women are completely terrified of his size.
6: Take you and your freakish hog and get out of here.
7: Rejection and disappointment on his part.
11: Oh, boy. I bet it's a sad, lonely life.
7: Despite the shortcomings.
11: You huge hog.
6: I just throw it over my shoulder. And burp it.
7: Despite the shortcomings of having a sizable manhood, Mr. John remains confident, adding, I know this sounds arrogant, quote, but I know I have the ability to put women to sexual bliss.
8: Oh.
7: Really?
11: Man. I'm going to wield my responsibility very cautiously, though. I don't want all the women to fall in love.
6: With great power comes great responsibility.
10: The line forms here.
7: He gives off big BDE.
11: Oh, yeah.
10: Yeah.
11: Got that BDE in his DVDs.
10: He looks kind of short, though. I'm going to be honest.
11: Oh, like, yeah, he did. In the picture, he kind of did.
10: Yeah, in comparison to his member.
11: But he's also fit and handsome.
10: Fit.
6: And he did not miss leg day, right?
7: No, he didn't.
6: No.
11: Yeah. Apparently he didn't.
13: Well, you got to carry that thing around. Yeah. You got to have
8: his D day either.
6: Okay, that making definitely me dizzy when he zooms in and out.
10: Yeah, what is it?
8: 3DD.
11: I'm so do I look sad enough in my huge D picture?
10: Right.
8: And my tight shorts?
6: Yeah. I just want to be a regular person.
11: Why me?
6: Don't you think, ladies? he's thirsty.
11: Yeah.
6: That's what
11: he
7: is. Is that what he is?
6: Yeah.
7: Scientists have stumbled on a rare dinosaur fossil from Antarctica.
6: Not really
7: in
6: from
7: a
6: dinosaur. It's just a calcified grapefruit or something. Wait and see.
7: It comes from the tail of a long-necked plant-eating dinosaur called a...
6: Whatchamacallit. A jigamig. What?
7: Well, if Tom were here, it would be... Here, I'll spell it for you. T-I-T...
11: Yes.
7: A-N-O-S-A-U-R.
11: So Titan. They're going Titan.
7: They're going Titanosaur, but that's not how he would have me pronounce it. We all know that.
6: It could be Titten.
13: It could be.
10: It's better than what you said the first time.
6: Easy.
7: The fossil was discovered in 1985 during an expedition meant to map the area's rock layers and was recorded as belonging to a large reptile.
6: The Titten thingamajig, right?
13: Yes.
7: Decades later, scientists have analyzed the bone and confirmed it was actually a dinosaur.
13: All right.
7: A rare find because of the unforgiving ice caps.
13: What did they think it was at first?
6: Just like
7: a large reptile.
13: Bones. Just a large reptile, not actually a dinosaur.
6: Right.
7: Yeah.
13: All right.
8: Okay.
13: We'll be...
6: All right.
7: Speaking of breaks...
6: Yeah, let's take a break.
7: In today's uncertain economy, American financing is helping families find a way out of the high-interest trap. 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
8: Welcome back to the Bob and Tom Show. We're in the O'Reilly Auto Parts Studios at the news desk. It's Christy Lee.
9: Hi, happy to be here.
8: Is that right?
9: Yeah, because it's almost over.
8: Oh, yeah. There's Pat Godwin.
10: Hey, Chick.
8: Hey, man. There's Jess Hooker.
11: Hi.
8: There's Josh Arnold.
12: Hi.
8: There's Ace Cosby.
13: Hey.
8: Hey, indeed. I'm Chick. Hello, Jeff Oskey.
14: Hello.
8: And we're at the news desk with a couple of parting shots, as they say.
9: Uh-huh. Yeah, most of this is entertainment-y stuff.
8: Oh, let's do it.
9: Martial arts icon Bruce Lee, who was born in San Francisco, will become the first Chinese-American in California history with an annual namesake day.
8: Oh, really?
9: Yep.
10: It'll be Bruce Lee Day?
9: Yep. Governor Gavin Newsom signed the law Tuesday, officially designating May 17 as Bruce Lee Day. You asked me, Christy, why May 17?
8: Why May 17?
9: Thank you. Because that was the date in 1959 that an 18-year-old Lee returned to San Francisco after spending his childhood in Hong Kong.
8: Oh, all right.
10: I'll be daggone.
9: Yeah. You Bruce Lee fan?
8: Oh, yeah. I lost my mind. I was right in that perfect age when all those the kung fu movies came out.
9: Mm-hmm.
8: I couldn't believe,
10: Enter the Dragon.
8: He can play ping pong with nunchucks.
10: Amazing.
8: Yeah. Instead of a paddle. Yeah.
9: Everybody was kung fu fighting back then.
8: No.
10: Not according to you.
8: That's not what you say.
9: Oh, I know they weren't, but I was just bringing
8: it
9: up.
8: Not everybody.
9: Not
8: was
9: everybody
8: kung
9: was kung fu fighting. It just seemed that way.
8: Right.
9: The Motown Museum in Detroit is undergoing a $75 million expansion slated to open in 2027. The original Motown hub, known as Hitsville, USA, where legends including Stevie Wonder and Marvin Gaye developed and recorded their early hits. That expansion will include a theater, recording studio, and more.
10: Ah,
15: it's
10: project
15: now called Mo Motown.
10: Mo apostrophe
8: Motown.
9: The project highlights
8: Motown.
9: The importance of preserving Motown's legacy and promoting Detroit's musical heritage.
8: Huh.
9: A judge has ruled that a book co-written by Duane Davis, who prosecutors allege ordered the 1996 killing of rap icon Tupac Shakur, will be used in trial. Compton Street legend is central to the prosecutor's case against Davis, who has pleaded not guilty. His attorney argues that the book was dramatized to make a profit and that it is unclear which parts Davis actually wrote. That trial is scheduled for August 10th. He also made the case, the attorney, that statements Davis made to the police about Shakur's killing should not be used in the trial. The judge said, that's crazy. Yeah, they will.
10: Yeah, what?
9: Yeah. What? I mean, you're talking to the police. Why wouldn't they be used?
10: Sometimes the law is just so odd.
9: Right?
10: You know, into the courts.
8: I fought the law. And the law won, Josh.
10: Is that right?
8: That's right. Ooh. They won.
11: What's your favorite Tupac song? I'm mostly talking to Josh and Jeff. Maybe Ace.
10: Is he on California Lovin'? Yeah. That one? That
11: yeah. Yes, yeah.
10: I would say
11: one.
10: I'd go with that.
11: That's a good one. Yeah.
10: California,
11: you guys have favorite Tupac songs?
9: I know that.
16: I don't know many at
10: What's
16: all.
10: What's yours?
8: I got none, yeah.
11: You wonder why they call you bitch.
16: Is that an actual song?
11: Yeah, it is 100% a song. Yeah.
8: You know, and that's a good one because it gives you a lesson. See?
10: Yeah.
8: Yeah.
16: I thought I wrote that in court.
10: I've never seen Poetic Justice. Have you?
11: Yes.
10: Isn't he the lead?
11: Yeah, I'm a huge Janet Jackson
12: yeah,
11: fan.
12: Yeah, she's great.
11: Oh,
12: that.
11: My gosh.
8: Were they like best friends or something? Or?
11: No, that was him and Jada Pinkett.
8: Jada Pinkett, yeah.
10: Oh, in real life, they were really close?
11: Yeah, that's a love
12: like
11: of her
12: we're
11: life.
12: We're hooking up.
11: Yeah, yeah.
9: Oh, really?
10: Oh, wow.
11: Yeah.
9: Hmm.
11: Yeah, yeah, Will could never measure up.
8: And Will Smith is paying for it.
11: Yeah.
10: Boy.
8: Yeah.
12: Is he ever.
10: America's cuck.
11: But you know what? He finally came out and said, I should have stayed married to my first wife. This was a huge mistake.
8: Yeah.
11: Like in the last few months.
10: Okay,
11: finally.
10: Yeah. She's got to be impossible.
11: Yeah.
10: Unfortunately, I've always found her to be charming and a good actress.
11: Yeah, and he even went as far as to say, like, she did not deserve for me to smack that man on her behalf. Like, she didn't deserve.
10: Yeah,
11: she's not a good person.
10: People forget that in that when you watch the whole thing, Will Smith laughs at first.
11: Yes. Yeah. And then looks at her
10: and then goes, ah, damn it.
11: Yeah.
8: I got to do something.
10: It's what my dad would do at the kitchen table when all us boys were misbehaving.
8: Oh,
10: he would laugh, look how mad my mom was, and then yell at us.
12: Oh, yeah.
11: Now, did he ever come back around, like, after your mom was gone and say, hey?
10: No. Which I think is a good...
11: He stood by that?
10: Yeah.
11: Okay.
8: Did you ever try to explain it to him? Well, Dad, I see you, and you think it's funny, but then you don't hit us on behalf of Mom.
10: Yeah, he sometimes, there was one time he claimed, I was laughing out of, I forget what, I couldn't believe how...
11: Like shocked?
10: How bold you were being or something.
8: Oh, okay.
10: All right.
8: Some made it.
10: You just know at some point, oh, no, he's protecting his wife.
11: Right, exactly, yeah.
9: Hmm. Kenyan man... was arrested for allegedly trying to smuggle over 2,000 live ants in his luggage.
8: Yeah, is that wrong?
9: That's wrong because I just said that wrong. Kenyan authorities arrested a man who is actually a Chinese national. I apologize.
10: Oh, that's all right.
9: The man is identified as Mr. Zong Kekwon. He was arrested at an international airport. I'm not even going to try to pronounce.
10: Please try.
9: Trying to leave the country.
8: Isn't that the sound of... vending machine makes when it dispenses a treat?
9: Zong
8: Kekwon.
9: The airport is Jomo Kenyatta.
10: Ah! Yeah.
16: Say what?
9: Whoa. Jomo Kenyatta.
8: And what about Jomo say what? Is that...
9: Investigators said a search of the 27-year-old's luggage recovered 2,238 ants, including 1,948 packed in tattoos.
8: Who counted the ants?
9: And the rest in three rolls of soft tissue paper. The aficionados reportedly paid large sums to maintain colonies and large transparent vessels known as formicariums. Have you ever heard of that?
10: No.
8: Oh, it's like a terrarium?
9: Yeah, offer a literal window into the species' complex social structures.
10: That's like the scientific term for ant farm.
11: Yeah,
9: exactly.
8: The only chance you'd have, as you're counting them, you kill them so they're not moving.
10: Exactly.
8: Yeah. Oh, my God.
10: Or you tweeze one from one little case to another. I don't know.
9: 2,238, Jake.
10: I'm not counting these ants.
11: Oh.
8: And then somebody, what time are you going to lunch? 2,038. I don't know, about 10 after 12.
11: Oh.
8: Lose your place after, or maybe not.
9: That's all I got.
10: Boy, he had a lot of picnics he was going to ruin.
11: Did you guys have an ant farm?
9: No, I never had
8: any of those cool toys like an ant farm.
10: I had the CD of Alien Ant Farm.
11: Oh.
12: But I had Sea Monkeys.
11: Oh, okay.
8: Brian did Alien Ant Farm, AAA is what I call them. Did AAF, that doesn't make sense, Smooth Criminal, right?
10: They did a cover of Smooth Criminal,
11: yeah.
10: I loved their song Movies. That was my favorite of theirs.
8: I haven't heard that. I'll have to give that a listen. Well, have a good 4th of July, and if you don't have to... you know, participate in the fireworks shows, all going on around. Don't. You might have a dog in your neighborhood that's upset by them. That's all I'm saying. You know, and fireworks are on TV. Just watch them with the sound down. How about that? Yeah. We'll be back on Tuesday. Until then, enjoy a fabulous best of. We're in the O'Reilly Auto Parts Studios. 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

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It's Thursday. 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

0: That was a very spontaneous song. It came together in the studio. Actually, while I was playing it, we still don't have the title for it, but we were just really ferociously jamming on it, and suddenly my amp caught fire in the studio, almost burnt the studio down. So that's kind of the vibe of that song, sort of where it comes from.
1: 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And yesterday they released Hot Blooded back in 1978. Lou here, and a very good morning going out to you. We do have a lot of things going on. 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So we want you to be that. You have until 4 p.m. today to do that. So get on to it. You can't beat a deal like that. So, for yeah, $400 worth of fireworks from Kermit's. And they're behind Taco John's there on Webb Road. We have the cars coming up next. 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

There's Skinner, the Classic Rock 101.5. Tuesday's gone because it's Thursday, right? Yeah, that's right. Hit and miss showers and thunderstorms this morning, and then becoming sunny. High of around 90 today. A slight chance showers and thunderstorms tonight. 68 for the low. Sunny and 93 on your Friday. 30% chance of showers and thunderstorms going on Friday night. 67. And Independence Day, mostly sunny, 90. Then showers likely overnight. And a low there of 64 and a slight chance going on before 1 on your Sunday and a high of around 88. 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Block of Rock on the way. We'll kick it out with Journey right after this.

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Cat Scratch Fever. Wrapping up a block of rock. Lou on board with the Midday Happy Hour heading your way between noon and one. Being brought to you by Lee's Family Restaurant. I want you to be a part of that. Listen up. And also Lou's Back Alley. Lots of classic rock all for you. We have some Petty heading your way here in just a few. And got to congratulate Mean Bone. That's right. Mean Bone Barbecue and Burgers. They were the top of the line on

food truck voting for the food truck face-off. A lot of voting going on. So, again, congratulations to all the winners that got certificates to the top four as well. And thanks to none other than Midwest Restaurant Supply and Kitchen Superstore as well. They're the big sponsor for it. We do have Tom Petty coming up next. 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

AC/DC, Dirty Deeds Done Doit Cheap, Classic Rock 105. We'll have some sunny skies this afternoon, 90 for the high, slight chance showers tonight. 68, sunny, and a 93 on your Friday. Looking at 30% chance on Friday night, a low of 67, 90 and sunny on the 4th of July. And then more showers and possible thunderstorms happening Saturday night with a low of 64. Then a slight chance before one on Sunday and a high of 88. As we get ready for a weekend, some of you are going to get a three-day weekend. Sometimes they'll let you off on Friday, and just like a lot of folks. So, hey, enjoy. The midday happy hour on the way, and we'll have the Doors right after this on Classic Rock 101.5.

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1: Brought to you by Lee's Family Restaurant. That's right, I had my biscuits and gravy today. Or was that yesterday? I think it was yesterday. But it was still good. It's always good. They'd throw some gravy on there. Yes, indeed. Here's the Eagles' Long Run, Classic Rock, 101.5 Midday Happy Hour.

It was the Stones and Angry from the Hackney Diamonds album. Classic Rock 101.5. How's it going today? It was 03. It is the Midday Happy Hour being brought to you by Lee's Family Restaurant in Grand Island, Nebraska. And they have breakfast, lunch, and dinner, award-winning breakfast. I had me meat and cheese omelet this morning. Good stuff, yeah. Yesterday I had the biscuits and gravy over at Lee's Family Restaurant. And again, they'll be open on the 4th until 2, and then they won't be open after 2. So just be aware of that. You'll have breakfast and lunch and enjoy your fireworks for the 250 4th of July. We have Lou's Back Alley on the way. We'll have Sticks coming up right after this.

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1: Rumors spread around, and I had to take the town. By the sack outside the game. You know what I'm talking about. Just let me know if you wanna go to that whole mile on the range. They got a lot of nice girls.

And Mood, Rush, Classic Rock 101.5. And their mood hasn't been that great due to some issues, postponing some dates. And then they had to, Geddy Lee had been diagnosed with laryngitis and bronchitis. And that makes it pretty tough to sing. And Alex Lifeson says Geddy was up for a sound check, but he could barely talk and let alone sing. The band released a statement saying after being evaluated by his doctors, he's been advised that he needs additional time to rest and recover before returning to the stage. And, of course, they're disappointed. They've made a lot of travel plans and been counting the days to these shows, but the decision was not made lightly after more than 50 years of touring. They've always believed that if they're going to step up on stage, they owe you the very best performance they can give. And right now, that simply isn't possible. Fortunately, the band had 2 weeks off following the Fort Worth shows and four nights in Chicago, so the show has been rescheduled for July 11th. Thursday's show has been moved to July 13th, so there you go. And all previously purchased tickets will be honored for rescheduled dates. There you go, poor Rush. But they'll make it. They're a kick-ass band. Hey, we have a look at your weather coming up here in just a few, and Lou's Back Alley. It's the Midday Happy Hour being brought to you by Lee's Family Restaurant.

0: 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Weather update.
1: Scattered showers lingering this morning, clearing this afternoon, headed towards 91 with gusty southerly winds. Tonight, 40% chance of more rain and thunderstorms, low of 69. Friday, sunny, 93, still breezy. For the 4th on Saturday, sunshine and 88. Sunday, sunny and 88. Same neighborhood for Monday, back to 90 on Tuesday. That's the latest in Central Nebraska weather. I'm Brian Gallagher.
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9: 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Loserback Alley, Classic Rock, 101.5. And in the alley, we have a band that came out with an album in 1982 called Shuttered Room. And on that album, it's called Red Skies. It is the Midday Happy Hour, brought to you by Lee's Family Restaurant. Hey, want to wish Jason Lee a very happy birthday today, and wish him a happy birthday when you go in. This is called Red Skies Fix, Classic Rock, 101.5. As we kick off a block of rock with Lou's Back Alley.

It's a woman in love, and it's not me. Tom Petty, Classic Rock, 101.5, 1981, Hard Promises going on there. And again, a big congratulations going out to Mean Bone Barbecue and Burgers. They are the truck to go check out. A1, top of the line, top of the deal. They are the truck around central Nebraska. So check them out over at in Hastings. That's for the 4th of July. They're going to be in around Hastings for the Jerry Spady and, of course, Brickyard Park, too. Mean Bone. I like that name. Mean Bone Barbecue and Burgers. 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That's right. Food Truck Face-Off. We have George Thorogood coming up next.

Little guitars making a big sound. Classic Rock, 101.5 Van Halen. I'm Lou, and looking at 69 tonight, 40% chance of showers and thunderstorms, a slight chance in the morning on Friday, 93 for the high. 50% chance Friday night, a low of 67, and sunny and 88 on Independence Day. And a 50% chance of showers and thunderstorms Saturday night. Hopefully it's late, like more toward the morning. 64 for the low, and then mostly sunny and 88 on Sunday. That's right. A lot of fireworks going to be had here in the next several days. So enjoy and be safe. Hey, we have a block of rock on the way. Some Foghat Oz. We'll have Zeppelin right after.

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What an animation. Boy, that was classic, man. I love it. Here's Don Felder in heavy metal. 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

Ronnie James, Classic Rock 101.5, the album Holy Diver, Dio, there for you. As we wrap up a block of rock, and of course, a lot of barbecuing going on and food galore everywhere for the 4th of July celebrations that are going to be happening. A lot of them are going to be even starting tonight, and then tomorrow, and then Saturday. Yes, people might do something on Sunday, who knows. But, yeah, bring those food pictures and get them onto rock1015.com. We want to see those pictures. Just the food. We don't want to see people. No, it's there's some rule or regulation anyway. So anyway, get those pictures in. You can do that on rock1015.com. You have until the 10th to do that. Then we'll vote the 13th through the 17th. And then you can see who's going to be the winner on the 20th. It's brought to you by Maleta Vista Winery. It's sizzling in the city is what we call it. 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
1: It's one thing if it's just like babe, like, right, which everyone says to everybody. 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

Yes, Classic Rock 101.5 in Roundabout in 1971. And in 71, we didn't even know what the hell a roundabout it was in this country. And then all of a sudden, now here in the Tri-Cities, I mean, roundabouts all over the place. Now, I was all poo-poo-y on the roundabouts, right? Because, number one, yeah, they had all the construction. Then you had to reroute yourself. Then when they came in, instead of waiting at the light, for example, over at Five Points, for all the lights to go on and off and on and off, and the, you know, you just had to wait. But now I can get through Five Points pretty quick. Now people just need to calm down and yield. Sometimes they don't yield. They just zoom right through. We keep coming. Next one, next one, next one. You yield so that everybody can get their turn in. So, yeah, they're building a big one down in Hastings, too, where the highway is. So it's a lot of roundabouts. Okay, there I go. That's enough of the roundabouts. Yeah, how's it going? Rain tonight and a low of around, 69? A slight chance of some storms actually showers in the morning. And then 93 in the afternoon. 50-50 chance on Friday night and 67 for the low. Then sunny in 88 on Independence Day. Not too bad. And then 50% chance showers and thunderstorms happening Saturday night, 64. And then Sunday, sunny in 88 again. 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As we get ready for Jim Cartwright in at 3 and a block of rock on the way 2. We'll kick it off with Floyd next.

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Another warm day, 91 your high, partly cloudy tonight, 68. Chance of showers on Friday morning, otherwise sunny and 93. 50% chance of rain Friday night, 67. 87 for the 4th of July, and a 50% chance of rain the 4th of July evening, lows of 64. We kick off another big block, a little old band from Texas, ZZ Top, next.

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2: 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They're just like, all right, let's just
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going back a ways there. Neil Peart on drums. Annika Niles replacing him on that brand new tour they're out on right now. She is nailing it. Bon Jovi and Paul McCartney will kick off another long block. We'll get you set to head home in just minutes. Hang on.

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1: Looking at a 30% chance of showers and storms as we close out a Thursday, mainly after 9 o'clock, though. Partly cloudy skies, a low of 67. For your Friday, chance of showers and storms in the morning, headed towards sunny skies in the afternoon, a high of 92. Southeast winds as high as 25 miles per hour. Friday night, a chance of showers and storms between 8 p.m. and 2 a.m. Mostly cloudy skies, a low of 65. That's your CentralNebraskaToday.com weather forecast.
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They did well in our food truck face-off in the championship round.

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1: That we have left, we want to talk right down to earth in a language that everybody here can easily understand.

The Who, My Generation, Classic Rock, 101.5. Bob and Tom Mornings, Long Blocks of Classic Rock. 4th of July weekend, you ready? Did you get the 3 days off? That means tomorrow's off for you, probably. If you do, hopefully you're not working on the 4th. The 4th of July has come a long way since the first celebration in 1777, 1 year after the Declaration of Independence created the United States of America. A Philadelphia tavern called City Tavern hosted what is believed to be the first Independence Day celebration. Yeah, guys like Paul Revere and George Washington in attendance at the pub. There were no burgers, hot dogs, hard seltzers, macaroni salad. They served up something they call Fish House Punch, made from a mixture of rum, brandy, lemon juice, sugar, and tea. Know how to party back then.

0: 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Promotion going on, and it's a chance for you to win $500 in meat to Hy-Vee of Grand Island, $300 Igloo cooler from Dick's Sporting Goods, grilling accessories. 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Here's what you do. You're out over the 4th of July. You're going to be grilling. Just snap a picture and then head to our website, upload that. That gives you the chance to win. We start voting next week. Keep that in mind. 40 minutes of nonstop with Tesla coming up. Hang on.
1: I don't believe it. Don't touch me. Hey, Ray. Hey, Sugar. Tell them who we are.

0: 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Weather update.
1: Looking at a 30% chance of showers and storms as we close out a Thursday, mainly after 9 o'clock, though. Partly cloudy skies, a low of 67. For your Friday, chance of showers and storms in the morning, headed towards sunny skies in the afternoon, a high of 92. Southeast winds as high as 25 miles per hour. Friday night, a chance of showers and storms between 8 p.m. and 2 a.m. Mostly cloudy skies, a low of 65. That's your CentralNebraskaToday.com weather forecast.
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Rest of the evening. Partly cloudy, 68. Chance of showers tomorrow morning early, otherwise sunny near 93, and then a 50% chance of rain on your Friday night. 67, 4th of July, 87, and sun, beautiful there. But a 50% chance of showers and thunderstorms on Saturday night, lows of 64. Steve Gorman rocks with April Rose coming up. It's the Foo Fighters next.

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